Teddy Swims, Mr. Know-It-All, and I'll make sure you know about it going down next Friday. 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

officially into the summer and songs of the summer starting to pop up. This might be one of them. You can't miss with Ed Sheeran's vocals over some hard-hitting beats. Martin Garrix along with Ed Sheeran, new music called Repeat It on WNCI 97.9.

Olivia Rodrigo, officially number one on the Billboard Top 200. The new album, You Seem Pretty Sad for a Girl So in Love. 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Sold out in Columbus. 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

just a minor change, Doja. Paint the town red, white, and blue. We're set to celebrate next Friday. You could celebrate as well, taking a road trip with the fam this summer. 250 years of America, $2,500 towards your dream trip. Got keywords starting at 8 with Dave and Jimmy in total. You got 4 of them, the last one being at 5 with Chris Davis. Your chance to go explore cities, landmarks, museums, national parks with the fam and celebrate 250 years of America next Friday. Harry Styles, it's American Girls on WNCI.

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0: nurses, I hope you're ready to party. It's the week. 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

Another show coming to Columbus, Niall Horan. He's going to be in Nationwide March 20th of next year. 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

Olivia Dean setting out on the road. 52 shows lined up. She's got a couple in Chicago. That's close to Columbus. Of course, we're ready for 21 Pilots. 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

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It's Gonzo. I was hoping this would be the year I finally go to the iHeart Radio Music Festival. Night number one sold out less than an hour. Night number two, you got Lainey Wilson, Benson Boone, Major Lazer, Snoop Dogg, and more. Tickets, you want them? Go to Vegas. 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Teddy Swims, Mr. Know-It-All on WNCI.

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1: Happy Monday night. We survived the weekend. I'm with you this whole hour on everything at La Crystal Rosas. We're at new hit list. You see Alex Warren's IG post? Are those abs coming in? Here's the

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She'll be alright. 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She will save herself this time. 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

WNCI 97.9, Columbus's number one hit music station. On the new hit list, I'm Crystal Rosa. Since going on her latest tour, Ariana Grande has seen half of her albums return to the charts. Yeah, R&Eaters, you do that. Here's Hate That I Made You Love Me.

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1: It's the new hit list. I'm Crystal Rosas. They're calling him the internet's favorite Madonna stan. Meet Martin Diaz and Paper Magazine. Here's Madonna and Sabrina. 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
1: On the new hit list, I'm Crystal Rosa. Her birth name is Katherine Grace Garner, but now she's going as Slayer. We hear this one all over.

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1: Summer is here. This is Jules, so you know I know what it means to turn up and have a good time. And the new hit list is the soundtrack for that. Shout out to Crystal for giving us all the good music. We love you for making the new hit list. Talk to you later.
0: Jules, you are so sweet. Yes, turn it up on a Monday night. Why not? That's your style, Jules. More on the way. Nal Horan, Gracie Abrams, Beaches. 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
1: Hey, bestie, thanks for locking in this hour on the new hit list. 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Till then, at La Crystal Rosas, Gracie Abrams, hit the wall.

want to talk about a show for the ages. That's what this guy had at the Shoe, as in where the Buckeyes play football. No, that one. Just a few weeks ago, Bruno Mars came to Columbus. Please do not miss out on all the amazing shows coming to Columbus. 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

this date to be on your calendar. November 8th, the location, Nationwide Arena, That Guy Somber performing live in Columbus. Stay tapped in right here for all your details. What up? You're rocking with Justin Love, baby. Stay.

think October 29th would be a great day for Uber drivers to open up their app because the surge is going to be crazy around the shop because this lady will be performing. Olivia Rodrigo's Drop Dead. You're rocking with Justin Love. WNCI.

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3: Friday, June 26th, the world's most exciting combat sport, Bare Knuckle Fighting Championship returns. 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

We linked with the Ohio Nurses Association to celebrate nurses this Thursday. 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

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I need you to win your share. 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

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All your details, WNCI.com on the calendar. What's happening? You're vibing with Justin Love.

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1: Yeah. 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
1: You're great at protecting your data, but lots of places could still expose you to identity theft.
2: I thought I was safe.
1: 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Phone calls, filing documentation, preparing insurance claims,

What lies behind us and what lies before us are tiny matters compared to what lies within us. My love note to you this morning from poet Ralph Waldo Emerson. My name is Justin Love. Princeton Daddy loves you. Leisha, your husband, loves him from you, baby. Mom, I miss you. It's WNCI.

0: going to be a challenge. This is Name That Tune Special Edition. Name That Tune 8s or the 80s. These songs are either the 8 biggest songs of recent years or a number one song from the 80s.
1: I got a bad feeling about this one.
0: I got a feeling. No, Black Eyed Peas did not make this.
1: Okay.
0: So I'm counting on Kelsey to be able to pick off the 8s because that's from recent years.
2: Okay.
0: And Jimmy's going to, I think you are going to nail every 80s tune.
2: Of course you will.
0: Every one.
2: Of course you will.
0: All right. And we go.
1: Fast Car, not Tracy Chapman or Chris Stapleton.
2: Yeah.
1: No.
2: No?
1: Fast Car.
2: Fast Car? Oh, Luke Combs.
1: Luke Combs.
0: Yeah!
1: One of those hairy, fat country guys.
2: Yes.
0: All right, that's the 8th biggest song of its year. Now to the 80s.
1: Call Me Blondie.
0: As I said, you are going to nail every one of them. Blondie, the number one song of 1980, Call Me.
2: Okay.
0: And now to the 8s.
2: Ghost. Ghost Bieber. Justin Bieber. Okay, yeah.
3: I'll take that.
1: It's called Ghost.
0: Yeah, Ghost.
2: Yeah.
0: 2022's
2: eighth
0: biggest song.
2: If I can't have you, I'll settle for the ghost in you. You know this.
3: I know the song. I never knew.
0: Now the number one song of 1981.
1: Betty Davis Eyes, Kim Carnes.
2: Yes. Oh my gosh, are you kidding me?
0: Yes.
2: Dave, you just texted me that the other day.
0: I know, that's what gave me the idea. All right, we're tied at 2. Now back to the 8s.
2: Driver's License, Olivia Rodrigo.
0: Okay, somewhere in that garble,
2: driver's
0: accepted.
2: License.
0: Okay. The 8th biggest song of 2021. Kelsey, 3.
1: I had my chance to break serve on that first one, and
0: you
1: I
0: did.
1: Messed up the artist.
0: Now, the number one song of 1982.
1: Physical, Olivia Newton-John.
2: Oh, my gosh. Wow.
0: A surprise to no one.
1: Did you see the video for this?
2: No.
1: Don't.
0: Absolute cheese. No.
2: Yeah.
1: It's her like in the skin tight bodysuit teaching an aerobics class.
2: Oh my god.
1: With fat guys in it.
0: Now the 8th biggest song of 2020.
2: Memories, Adam Levine, Maroon 5 Memories.
0: Yeah, we'll take that.
1: Memories.
2: Come
1: title.
2: On.
1: I know the song, I never heard the title.
0: The 8th biggest song of this year.
1: Because then your life depends on when I got it.
2: Because they had a bandmate that died, right? Yeah.
0: A manager, I believe, not a bandmate.
2: Oh, manager.
0: Right, now to 1983.
1: Every Breath You Take, Please.
2: Oh, shoot. I could have gotten that.
0: Yeah. Could you?
2: Yeah.
0: Not
2: I'll be
0: really.
2: Missing you.
0: We're all tied at 4, and we go.
1: Oh, Faith Evans.
2: Can we just talk? Drake?
1: Take your time. I don't have any idea.
2: Okay.
0: You interview.
2: Okay. Oh.
0: You interview.
2: Oh yes, I know
0: name's
2: who it is.
0: Rhymes with Rashid.
2: Yeah, Khalid. Can
0: there
2: we just
0: you.
2: Talk?
0: Thank you.
2: We got in a big fight.
0: Wow,
2: over
0: I
2: that.
0: Had to really shoehorn her in.
2: Because I told Dave we interviewed Khalid in Vegas, and you got mad at me.
0: Kelsey 5, Jimmy 4, but not long.
1: Against all odds, Phil Collins.
0: 1984 is number one song. Huh. What a shock. You got it right.
1: How can I just let you walk away?
0: And we're moving on.
2: Oh, Psycho, Post Malone.
0: Yeah. The 8th biggest song of 2018. Yes, and we go.
1: Say You Say Me, Lionel Richie.
0: Whoa! I'm glad you rushed that out.
1: I didn't know she was going to get it.
0: She wouldn't have got that.
1: I don't know.
0: Her family could be on the line. She would not get that. So, let's see. We're tied. Six. Why are we even trying to take score? Here we go. This might be the hardest one.
1: No. These songs all suck.
2: Oh,
1: Drake. I know this one.
2: Gucci Gang. Gucci Gang. Gucci Gang.
1: Gucci Game. Gucci Gang. Gucci Gucci Gang.
0: Hey.
1: Gucci Gucci Gucci.
0: Bad
1: gang.
0: And Bougie from Migos.
2: Oh,
0: I know. You wouldn't.
2: Oh,
0: you
2: know,
1: but it was the 80s song. Oh,
2: Careless Whisper.
0: Whim. Jimmy, break serve.
1: No,
0: that is Brandon's 80s. No, she missed Bad and Bougie.
1: Oh, that's right. That's
0: so
1: right.
0: We go.
2: Oh. Yeah. This one.
1: She's going to lose
2: girl
1: again.
2: With a deep voice.
1: Earl Burke.
2: A girl.
1: Oh, girl. See ya.
0: three.
2: Who's this girl?
0: Two, one. Daya is her name. Daya. She's from Pittsburgh, but Chainsmokers picked her to sing this song because she sounded foreign and kind of different and interesting. Don't Let Me Down.
2: Don't Let Me Down.
0: You get this and it's all over.
1: Walk Like an Egyptian. Bengals.
0: And for the win.
2: Nice.
0: Jimmy wins. Eights of the 80.
2: Very nice.
1: Can you believe we at one time thought Khalid was big enough to get an argument over?
2: I know.
1: Sorry.
0: You did. Thanks for tuning in. I thought it was interesting.
1: You met that group, Bengals.
2: Oh, yeah, yes! I did. Oh, yeah, I did. Yeah.
1: Yeah, we got... We had a very drunken dance with Susanna Hoffs one time.
2: Yes, we did.
1: I slow danced with her. Kelsey sang her song and insulted her.
2: Yeah.
0: This is Dave and Jimmy.
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20: 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It's Kim.

0: Dave and Jimmy. This is Dave Kalin, Jimmy Jam, and Kelsey Webb. Normally at this time, well, who am I kidding? I don't know what Jimmy wants to do. So what do you want to do?
1: Well, we're going to have some fun, but it's going to be in a spooky way.
2: Who wants to have some fun?
1: We're talking about dead celebrities.
3: Ooh.
1: I know you like it.
3: That is fun, though.
1: Of course. These are revelations.
0: Yeah. Picks me up and makes me feel good.
1: Oh, this is interesting. This is supremely interesting. Top revelations that have come out about celebrities after they died.
0: Okay. Oh. All right.
1: For instance.
0: All right, let's hear it.
1: After Marlon Brando passed away, Quincy Jones said that Marlon Brando had sex with a bunch of guys in his life, including Richard Pryor and Marvin Gaye.
0: Como se what?
3: Well, Marvin Gaye's last name is Gaye.
1: Well, it is. No, I didn't know he was.
0: Nothing.
1: And Richard Pryor's widow confirmed that he hooked up indeed with Marlon Brando in the 70s.
3: What?
1: Hey, man, free love back then.
0: No, let's put it this way. Man, oh man, love it. I'm not here to judge. I'm saying Marlon had a classic 1950s, very handsome look, and then in his latter years descended into Jabba the Hutt.
3: Yeah.
1: Well, that's kind of how people remember, but he was a good looking.
0: Yes, very.
3: Totally.
1: Yeah. I mean, he was a great looking leading man in his day.
3: Yeah.
1: This is weird. After Elizabeth Taylor died, Colin Farrell, he's 49 right now, right? Revealed they had a romantic relationship.
3: Excuse me?
1: He had to be like in his 30s, right?
3: What?
1: He said it was never consummated.
3: Oh.
1: He said, I would have never had sex with her old ass, but it was fun to date her.
3: Shut up.
1: I threw that in.
3: Did they go on some dates? They make out? What happened?
1: I don't know. I don't know all the. I'll talk to him.
3: Heavy petting?
1: I don't know. Huh. I'd like to think so. In a biography in 2001 of Natalie Wood. The author said Natalie Wood had been raped by a powerful actor when she was 16.
3: Oh.
1: The rumor was it was Kirk Douglas.
3: Oh, no.
1: Well, years after Kirk Douglas died, Natalie Wood's sister said it was him. And confirmed it was him. They asked Michael Douglas about him, and he said, may they both rest in peace. Let us walk on. That was his comment. Yeah.
3: Well.
1: David Cassidy. In his final years, said he was retiring due to dementia. He didn't want to do any more shows due to dementia. This is the guy from the Partridge Family.
3: Yeah.
1: But a documentary released after his death interviewed him, and he admitted he had lied about his dementia to cover up that he was an alcoholic. That's a real reason he didn't want to perform.
3: Ooh, good cover.
1: Is that a good cover?
3: Is it?
0: We're saluting the lie.
1: Okay. Right. How about I just chose not to tour anymore?
3: Yeah. Huh.
1: Fashion designer Coco Chanel. Have you ever heard of her?
3: I sure have.
1: She collaborated with the Nazis during World War II.
3: To
1: spruce up their look? I don't know.
3: Just aided them. That's awful.
1: There's a book that came out in 2011 called Sleeping with the Enemy, Coco Chanel's Secret War. That'd be a good movie.
3: Whoa.
1: Wouldn't it?
3: Yeah. And then Valentino just died too, right?
1: Yeah, I don't know if he collaborated with the Nazis.
3: No, I don't think he did.
1: There was a old British media star. His name was Jimmy Savile.
0: Oh, Savile.
1: Jimmy Savile.
0: Mm-hmm. I mean, the only reason I know is unfortunately. Go ahead.
1: Well, he was knighted by Queen Elizabeth. That's how in high regard he was held.
0: Right.
1: After he died in 2011, it came out that he sexually abused more than 500 people.
0: Yes.
1: And he wasn't discriminate. It was from children to the elderly.
0: Jimmy Savile was a British comedian. He was kind of kooky, crazy, had googly eyes. And then as soon as he passed, I mean, like the closet opened up and everybody was touched by the guy.
1: He had like Marty Feldman eyes?
0: Yeah.
1: Kind of?
0: Okay.
1: Well, there's movies called 28 Years Later. You ever heard of those?
0: Yeah.
1: It's a series of movies.
0: There's one out now about it.
1: And in the movies, there's an evil band of Satan worshipers called the Jimmies, named after this guy.
0: Whoa. All right, that's
3: Jimmy.
1: I know, I don't like
0: odd accusations. Just wait till you go. Oh, the stories I'm going to tell. This is David.
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20: Good morning. Here's a look at what's happening. A woman accused of causing a fatal wrong-way crash in Columbus remains held on $3 million bond. Jayoki Fans charged with aggravated vehicular homicide, among other cases, for the incident on May 4th. That was along State Route 315. The crash killed Caitlin Spahr, an assistant Columbus City prosecutor. Fans' attorneys indicate she'll eventually plead insanity in the case. Columbus City Council considering tougher curfew rules following the violence at St. Catherine's Fun Fest in Bexley earlier this month. Changes could include a 10 p.m. curfew for those aged 13 to 17, and 9 p.m. for those that are younger. The current curfew is midnight for ages 13 to 17 and 1 hour after sunset for younger children. The U.S. is allowing Iran to resume oil sales under a temporary 60-day license. Treasury Secretary Scott Bessent said it follows productive talks between the U.S. and Tehran over the weekend. The license authorizes production and sale of Iranian oil, while the U.S. Navy also lifted its blockade of Iranian ports, reopening access for tankers moving through the Strait of Hormuz. I'm Scott Jennings.
21: We'll see mostly sunny skies this Tuesday with high temperatures climbing to the upper 70s. We'll stay dry today and tonight under mostly clear skies. Temperatures dip into the upper 50s. Another sunny day on Wednesday, slightly warmer with a high near 80. We'll see rain chances as we end the week. I'm Storm Team 4 meteorologist Maisie Tetrick on the Morning Zoo.

0: with comedian Joe Coy. And in this day of social media, he's not on a microphone right now. He's whipping around his iPhone.
1: This is how you promote.
2: I know.
0: We're all multitasking. If you want more of Joe Coy, JoeCoy.com, at Joe Coy. Now a new podcast on iTunes called The Coy Pond. The Coy Pond.
1: The Coy Pond.
0: The Coy Pond. But now sadness.
1: Why?
2: Why?
0: We were talking about kids. You just mentioned you're going through a soft time with your son.
1: Okay, my son's 13. Okay, every year I take all the nieces and nephews to Hawaii, right? So I roll 8 deep with all the kids. They're all the same age, right?
3: Wow.
1: So, and every year my son, you know, he's like, Dad, let's do this. Dad, let's do that. Dad, can you come with us? Dad, this was the year where he was like, hey, can you drop us off at the mall?
3: Oh,
1: can you drop us off at the beach?
3: In Hawaii?
1: And it just, yeah, man. And it broke my heart, man.
0: Okay.
1: It was like 4 o'clock in the morning. I was looking up at the roof.
3: Alone?
1: The ceiling, just going, God, my son just left me. My best friend is gone.
3: Not your best friend anymore, buddy.
1: No, he's not my best friend anymore.
3: Nope.
1: Well, so I made him pay for the trip. I'm like, hey.
0: So 13 years old, is he on the cusp of growing hair in places?
1: It's already there.
0: Oh, it's already there.
1: And then he said the creepy thing. He was like, hey, Dad, can I use your Mach 3?
0: That's a razor.
1: And I'm like, bro, your mustache didn't grow yet. And he goes, it's not for my mustache.
3: Oh, that's awesome.
1: Gross. And then he had that look, that evil look.
2: Yeah.
1: Where the chin goes down towards the chest and he kind of looks up with his eyes. The one eyebrow raises.
2: Oh.
1: It's not for my mustache, Dad.
2: No, I don't want to do that.
3: That's disgusting.
0: I love young men because, you know, I witnessed and I went through it too. At that age, you're starting to grow facial hair and you're in love with it, but it's the worst looking facial hair of all time.
1: Yeah.
0: It's that just lame.
1: It's like a Fu Manchu. Just like thinly grown hair.
3: Yeah.
1: But you don't want to shave it because it is hair. So now it's just long. It's just long baby hair going in the mouth.
0: Right.
1: And for some reason, that hair always catches something from the sandwich. Right? Like just a piece of bread always on it.
0: And you're so proud
1: of it. There's a Lucky Charm on the side of your mouth.
0: And you're so proud. You're taking both of your index fingers.
1: Oh, yeah. You're feeling it? It's the only kind of mustache hair where you part it. You can still part it.
0: Kelsey, if this show was in Pittsburgh right now, the women could relate because they have nice little mustaches too.
1: Oh yeah, Absolutely. They do. They do have that in Pittsburgh.
0: Your mother doesn't have any of that, does she?
1: No.
0: Okay,
1: cool. My mom's Asian. She's completely hairless.
3: How's your mom doing?
1: She's a crazy Asian woman.
3: She's still doing her radio show?
1: No, she's not doing that anymore.
3: She retired.
1: She retired from a gig that never paid her.
3: Last
1: episode was like, this is going to be my last episode. It's very sad, but it's time for me to go.
3: Were you on it? Were you on the last?
1: No, there was no listeners.
3: No big farewell episode?
1: just her.

0: Does she live near you?
1: No, she still lives in Vegas.
0: Alone?
1: Yeah, you know, she's got her husband, you know?
0: Oh, I didn't know she's married.
1: Yeah, she's got an old, an old military man.
0: Oh, I didn't know
1: That's what old Asian women love, military men, soldiers. They like to call them soldiers. I feel secure when he's walking with me, Jose. He's a soldier. One's going to mess with me when I walk to the car because I have a soldier with me.
0: How often do you talk to her?
1: All the time, yeah. My sister got married, so she was there at the wedding.
0: All right, because I would think you'd be the good son that, like, you know, calls all the time. And
1: stop. She's already mad at me.
0: What? Oh, you don't?
1: I don't call that much.
0: Why is she mad at you? Why is she mad at you now?
1: Because I don't call that much. Thanks a lot. Do you know her?
0: She emailed me.
1: Hey, Jimmy, is he right next to you? Tell him he never calls his mother.
2: Okay, Joe Coy from last hour. If you're curious, Jimmy's finally found the sound of his mother on the radio.
0: We found the mom on the radio show. Oh, you ready, Kelsey?
3: Yes. Jimmy,
0: here it is.
4: That's why I'm happy, because our special guest for today is none other than my son, the comedian, the popular one internationally, celebrity. I would like to introduce my son, Joe Coy.
5: Hi, Mom.
4: Hi, how are you?
5: Mom, I just Twittered. If you don't know what Twitter is,
4: I know Twitter. It's just like Facebook.
5: No, it's not like Facebook.
4: You think I am born yesterday?
5: Mom, no, the reason why I'm saying it is because when I go, Mom, I just Twittered it, and you go, what is Twitter? How about this, Mom? Every time I ask you what you want for Christmas, you go, Joseph, you know what? I don't want anything. As long as you're healthy and you're my son and you're doing good and you're successful. Mom. No. Get off the microphone. Lauren, turn off the microphone. You're already off. Mom, you're off the microphone. And then at the end of that sentence, she goes, Louis Vuitton purse.
0: Great.
2: Oh, fantastic. Yes. Joe Coy at JoeCoy.com.
3: Oh,
2: this is Dave and Jimmy.
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20: A return of some sunshine on Tuesday as high temperatures climb into the upper 70s. We should be in the mid-80s this time of year. I'm Storm Team 4 meteorologist Macy Tetrick on the Morning Zoo.
2: Hey, Bobo's out. Dave and Jimmy, get ready for a magical four-minute ride and an amazing story. Happy birthday to Kevin Federline.
0: K-Fed!
2: How old is K-Fed?
0: Old enough.
2: Oh, we don't know? Okay.
0: I'll look it up here.
2: He's just old enough. Yeah. Okay, Kevin Federline, to set the story up, had a minor rap hit and at the same time was dating Britney Spears, married Britney Spears, had kids with Britney Spears. Britney got off the highway and took the turn to crazy, and Kevin was left with the kids. We joined this story when Jimmy was out in L.A. interviewing stars, and let's just say Kevin Federline's 15 minutes of fame was running out quickly.
21: K-Fed's a smoking fiend. That's all he did. I mean, every time when he wasn't sitting down talking to somebody, he was smoking.
22: So you have to wonder if he smokes in front of the baby, you know?
21: Oh, I don't wonder.
22: Maybe their house is big enough and he can go to his branch and do his thing.
21: Well, let me give you a K-Fed story here. We get done with the interviews and we go down to the street. We're waiting for a shuttle, which takes us back to the hotel from the Staples Center. Mm-hmm. Staples Center is where the Grammys are. It's where the Lakers play. So we're standing outside the Staples Center, and just a stupid story. The interviews are brought to you by Snuggle Fabric Softener. Okay? That's the sponsor. When you're in there, all of our tablecloths, they snuggle on them. All of our chairs, they snuggle on them. Each DJ has gift bags full of Snuggle Fabric Softener. They have little teddy bears everywhere in this room I'm in, okay?
2: Right.
21: Snuggle is the presenting sponsor of this backstage interview deal. Well, every star that comes in gets a free, a free, you know, bucket of Snuggle. Every, you know, they get a free, I don't know what they're called, a package of Snuggle. You know, and it looks like a milk carton, but it's blue. It's Snuggle fabric.
2: Okay.
21: So every celebrity, they give a little free, you know, bottle of Snuggle to. Well, I watch celebrities come and go all day long. You know, mostly D-listers who, you know, probably don't have any money. Not a one of them. Not a one of them left the Staples Center holding their bottle of their free Snuggle fabric softener. And you know where I'm going. Hells yeah, Brittany, we got laundry to do. So I'm standing on the sidewalk. And we're waiting for the shuttle.
1: He doesn't even have to pay it off. He's just standing there with a smoking.
21: So we're standing on the sidewalk, and I'm standing next to the rep from Snuggle, one of the Snuggle PR people there. And here comes K-Fed.
1: Oh, no.
21: Here comes Kevin Federline out of the Staples Center, cigarette in one hand, free bottle of Snuggle fabric softener in the other hand. He's the only celebrity that kept his free bottle of Snuggle.
22: Oh, man.
21: And the rep goes, holy, K-Fed's holding a bottle of Snuggle. Grab my camera. We have to put this up on our website. And when K-Fed sees her reach for his camera to take a picture of him holding his Snuggle fabric softener,
1: he drops it.
21: He turns and hands it to a 6'5", 400-pound thug bodyguard and makes him carry the bottle of Snuggle out to the car. So K-Fed walks right past us on the street. And I'm telling you, this bodyguard, man, looks like he'd be playing, you know, tackle for the Pittsburgh Steelers. He's huge, and he's carrying this little bottle of Snuggle for K-Fed.
1: Because he doesn't want to be photographed.
21: Yeah, because he doesn't want to be seen now because he saw her grab her camera.
1: Oh, God, that's funny.
21: He's stealing his free bottle of Snuggle. So he goes across the street, gets in a pickup truck, which is the biggest pickup I've ever seen, and he's driving. And he sits there in the pickup. And has another smoke. He sits there for a good 10 minutes. He puts one cigarette out, gets the pickup, lights up again, sits there, and I'm just watching him smoking the pickup truck, and I'm waiting for the shuttle. And he finally pulls out, and he pulls on the street right in front of us. And I raise my arm, I go, K-Fed! And he looks, and he smiles, and he starts to wave at me, and his hand gets halfway up. Then he realizes it's uncool to be waving to a DJ. So he pulls his hand back down. It was awesome.
0: Dude, I remember that like it was yesterday. I swear to God. I mean, he was the only celebrity that took the Snuggle home. I remember him with a half wave. Like, hey! And then he stopped because, oh, man, that's the DJ just interviewed me. It's not cool to be waving this DJ.
2: Happy 46th birthday to Kevin Federline. Considering the settlement he got to take care of the kids, he's not doing horribly.
0: I don't know. I just checked out his Twitter page a minute ago. Dude is illiterate AF.
22: So, that's okay. He can still be a responsible father.
0: He DJs in clubs. I don't think he's really rolling in the dough.
2: Mm. Okay. Well, that's a happy birthday salute and a great story. This is Dave and Jim.
4: Music you should know.
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23: 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Risk it all.

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1: Good morning. Here's a look at what's happening. Columbus City Council is considering tougher curfew rules following the violence at St. Catherine's Fun Fest in Bexley earlier this month. Those changes could include a 10 p.m. curfew for those aged 13 to 17 and 9 p.m. for those that are younger. The current curfew is midnight for ages 13 to 17 and 1 hour after sunset for younger children. A woman accused of causing a fatal wrong-way crash in Columbus was ordered held on $3 million bond Monday. Jaoki Fans charged with aggravated vehicular homicide for the incident May 4th along State Route 315. That crash killed Caitlin Spar, an assistant Columbus City prosecutor. Fans' attorneys indicate she'll eventually plead insanity in the case. Ohio lawmakers considering some changes to the teen driver training process. Senate Bill 419 would lower the age for getting a learner's permit to 15 from 15 and a half. It would also increase the required training time behind the wheel. A renewed debate over New York City's horse carriage industry is unfolding after a vigil for an 18-year-old tourist killed in a Central Park carriage crash. City leaders are now weighing a bill that would permanently ban horse-drawn carriages and provide alternative job opportunities for drivers. City Council hearing is scheduled next month. I'm Scott Jennings.

0: Dave and Jimmy, happy Tuesday. This is Dave Kalin, Jimmy Jam. Our Kelsey's on vacation. Our new employee, Olivia's here.
1: No texts yesterday.
2: Woo! Oh, no.
1: Did you guys get any?
3: No, I didn't.
1: Oh, man. Text. I was hoping it was just me from Kelsey.
0: Oh, being on vacation.
1: Right. I was hoping maybe it got back to her. I didn't want to get it in on the text anymore. She stopped just sending them to me. But if you guys didn't get them, maybe she just didn't send any yesterday.
0: Yeah. Maybe she's on vacation. You ever consider that?
1: Well, no, but her vacation is boring and she'd rather send us stuff.
0: Can you tell me a story?
1: Sure.
0: First of all,
1: now,
0: the headline.
1: Already?
0: What?
1: This early in the morning?
0: Okay,
1: well, I'll tell it if you want, but I know what it's going to be. This early, I don't have the energy to tell the whole story, but I will.
0: Well,
1: I will. So, okay, wait, go ahead and set the table.
0: Here's the story. A very famous music mogul passed away yesterday. His name was Clive Davis. He was 94. He was the talent that nurtured Janis Joplin over the years, Bruce Springsteen, Whitney Houston, Carlos Santana, Aretha Franklin, Patti Smith, Alicia Keys, Kelly Clarkson, and that's just the thumbnail sketch.
1: Well, we're in New York at Arista, I believe was his label at the time, I think, and we're there for the Grammys, and Clive was there as well. It had to be New York. It was New York. And he must have had offices in both places because we did an interview with him, and he goes, "You guys know." And he looked, this was 20 years ago, and he looked like he was 90 back then. And he's like, "This is the very table right here where Barry Manilow and Whitney Houston both sat to sign their contracts." I'm like, "No way." And he's telling us this whole, all these stories about everyone that's been through the doors there at the label. And everything that's happened in that very room, we're sitting there talking to him, and all of a sudden, I smell something rank.
3: Uh-oh.
1: And I'm like, Clive farted, and he didn't even know it. Because I looked at the person I was with, and she'd like take her, no, she didn't do it. And I, oh my God, Clive farted. Clive just ripped one.
0: Music and, mogul Clive Davis just farted on you.
1: And it came out like an old dry, like like if you look up at the tree and see an old hornet's nest, real dry with dust and stuff around it. That's what it was wafting up like. And I was like, oh, this was old man fart at its best. We had to sit there and get through the whole interview with that stink in that room. And then he leaves the room. And I start laughing so hard. We're on the air. I'm like, Clive just farted. Clive Davis just farted the worst fart ever in the middle of this interview. And then we're laughing. And we're laughing so hard. And I got a cordless mic, but it's a big mic like these bad boys in front of us right here. These giant mics. And I'm holding it. And I'm laughing so hard that I put my head down. The mic hits the giant Whitney Houston conference table. The bottom of the mic hits. My head keeps going. My mouth right into the top of the mic. Oh. And I tip my front tooth almost in half. Oh. And right in the middle of the air, I'm like, I'm feeling it on my tongue. But I got to go. And I dropped the mic and I ran to the bathroom. And Clive's still standing out there stinking the place up. And I run to the bathroom and look at my tooth. I can't believe I just tipped my tooth laughing at Clive's fart. And he's still standing out there smiling, you know, an old prune.
3: Oh,
1: but besides that, what a great guy he was.
0: Music mogul Clive Davis died yesterday.
1: He was 94, I think, right?
0: Yes.
1: Yeah, he won the game. Don't worry.
0: Do you think he currently smells as bad as he did,
1: I think what he smells like right now is what that room smelled like.
0: End of story.
4: Oh,

0: Happy birthday to you from the number one morning zoo.
1: Celebs today. Duffy is 42. Remember Duffy? She sang this song. Actually, you'll know the song.

0: Duff, who I believe died from Dumb and Dumber. Remember her?
1: No, but I'm going with you.
0: She was on MTV. She was a really pretty brunette. She was gorgeous.
1: Right. Olivia, you know this artist?
2: Yes.
1: Okay.
0: Woohoo! One for one. Don't worry, you can't judge our show on Olivia. She doesn't know squat. I almost said the S word.
1: We also can't judge it on the recollections of an 80-year-old.
0: 80 doesn't know that song. This dude is 49 years old today. He got old.

0: some Raz.
1: Oh, okay.
0: He came to town. Man, one of the... I am not even a fan of his, but I went to show at Kemba indoors. One of the best shows I've ever seen. He sang probably three or four covers. I think he did Rainbow Connection when he was in here.
1: Yes.
0: And he did even better ones in concert. Because he only had one album out at the time. But he was amazing in concert. He's 49. This person is 51. We all know this song. Probably don't even know what it's called, but you'll know it.
2: I came across a place in the middle of nowhere with a big black horse and a cherry tree.
0: Ooh. Even our little 20-year-old knows this song.
3: Yes.
0: You know it? That's Katie Tunstall. I think we had her in for a jingle ball or something. She was boring.
1: She came in here, too.
0: Yeah.
1: And she did the pedal thing because her talent was based on one guitar, a series of loops she would create live, and then she'd do that song.
0: She's an Ed Sheeran looper, and I've seen Ed Sheeran in a concert. It's boring as hell when people loop in concert. It's cute for one song, and that's it. Frances McDormand, great actress, 69, three billboards outside Ebbing, Missouri. That's still a good movie to watch. Almost Famous, still a good movie to watch. Fargo, I've never seen. I regret that. I heard it's awesome. Is it?
1: Didn't die and go away. You can retrieve it.
0: No, that one died. It's not on my anywhere on my services. Randy Jackson is 70, dog. He's the dude from American Idol. Now he's on Name That Tune. He looks like he's 100. He didn't lose weight gracefully. He just looks sickly now. Says the guy who gets mad when people call him sickly for losing weight.
1: Your continuous stream of consciousness is quite entertaining.
0: 39 years ago today, Tiffany began her famous shopping mall tour in New Jersey. She went on shopping malls to get famous, and it worked.
1: That's why they called it that.
0: 51 years ago, 1975, Alice Cooper broke six ribs when he fell off the stage during a concert in Vancouver.
4: Jeez.
0: He was already off booze by then, so he can't blame it on that. Maybe tripped over a snake. I don't know. And that's it.
1: Okay. Very entertaining break that was. When we come back, the actual news, bad information being released about Nancy Guthrie. And apparently, teenagers in Columbus, we're going to blame everything on you, and we're going to just...
0: About time.
1: ...lock you away, and the curfew will start at 1 p.m. That's news in a moment. This is Dave and Jimmy.
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7: Hey, Jill, you know them old sugar daddy. They be tricking, they tell them girls.

0: FBI and T.I., whatever you like. He's speaking of a life I do not know. Patron on ice. How about a Pepsi? Is that too much to ask? How about a day off? How about that? You can have whatever you like. How about not working? There's probably tragic news to give you, but I'll fixate on these two things. Columbus City Council is considering tougher curfew laws for teenagers after the violence at A, B, and C. And Ohio lawmakers are considering changes in the teen driving training process in the state. Why are we blaming them for everything?
1: Because they're in charge. They're culpable for most of it.
0: Okay. We'll redo this later.
1: Even in my neighborhood, the teens are such bad drivers. Oh, my God.
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0: 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Dave and Jimmy, happy Tuesday. News in a moment. We don't like doing the same old stuff, even though a lot of the show has, you know, similar features. 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
1: So you'll call in and speak to George Washington, right, via our time machine?
0: Yes.
1: And he'll check his satchel bag. Sure. He'll check his saddlebag, and he'll either have $250,000 cash in it for you or a gift card. Who knows what could happen?
0: Who knows? All right, straight face. This is the news. This is disturbing but understandable. A report now says a ransom note sent to the media claimed Nancy Guthrie, the mother of Savannah, died shortly after her abduction on February 1st. ABC News now reports that one of the two notes sent to a Tucson TV station said she had died shortly after she was taken, then buried in nature. I don't think we knew that.
1: No, but...
0: police deemed both of those notes as potentially credible.
1: Well, Savannah said yesterday, those are the two notes she believed out of all the notes. Now, it doesn't mean they were for sure, but I think all the months people have been looking, and she probably died that night.
0: I mean, sadly, that is certainly possible. Music mogul Clive Davis, and we just heard a story about him, is dead at the age of 94, a very famous name in our industry and the music industry. I mean, he either mentored or signed to a label the likes of Whitney Houston, Bruce Springsteen, Carlos Santana, Rod Stewart, Aretha Franklin. He was huge in the industry. He was 94. Jimmy says he had a good run.
1: 94, man. You won that game big time.
0: Columbus City Council is considering tougher curfew rules following the violence at St. Catherine's Fun Fest or 1,000 other places during the summer. The changes...
1: 6 p.m.
0: The changes could include a 10 p.m. curfew for those 13 to 17 years old and 9 p.m. for those younger. The current curfew is midnight for 13 to 17-year-olds and an hour after sunset for younger children. Okay.
1: I say 6 p.m.
0: And the pylon continues. Ohio lawmakers are considering some changes to teen driver training processes in the state. This bill would lower the age for getting a learner's permit to 15 years.
1: No.
0: From 15 and a half. So, in other words, you could get a learner's permit before at 15 and a half. If this thing passes, it goes to 15.
1: Dude, around my neighborhood, whenever I see a car go zipping through the neighborhood, it's always a kid. We were bad drivers when we were that age, too. If it were up to me, you don't want to know. It'd be 18 to get your driver's license.
0: It's up to you then never drive.
1: No, you get it at 18, and when you screw up, you run a stop sign, you run a red light, you're caught going 50 through a neighborhood, you lose your license for 6 months. I would make penalties so harsh. They're the worst drivers, teens. They're the worst drivers.
0: Says you, a man who serpentines when you go straight down a road.
1: Not on purpose, though.
0: Okay, I have other stories. I'll have to hit them later. This is amazing. If you listen to the show at a regular basis, in other words, you're habitual. You caught this break yesterday. This is how weird things are. Jimmy was bitching about a comedian named Ryan Hamilton.
1: No.
0: Why were you bitching about a comedian
1: named Ryan Hamilton? I don't like him. He's bad.
0: Okay. Truth is, Ryan Hamilton, and you'll hear here, has a similar voice to Jerry Seinfeld. And Jimmy had asked Ryan, like, hey, could you do an impersonation? Ryan didn't want to be known for the guy that sounds like Jerry Seinfeld, so he turned it down. Therefore, he has offended the gods. He has a new Netflix special out today.
1: Great.
0: It's called Being Hit by a Bus. Really, being hit by a bus.
17: I was hit by a bus. Very weird to say you got hit by a bus. People go, what do you mean you got hit by a bus? A bus hit me. I truly meant it literally. It's kind of physics after that. And I didn't want a tragedy to happen to me. But once it happened, I did want the empathy of a tragedy, just to be honest. But I realized with time that getting hit by a bus is not a tragedy. It's a comedy. And I can prove it. If someone says I got hit by a car, people go, oof, I'm so sorry. But if someone says I got hit by a bus, they will go, oof. How did you not see it? They're so big. It hit me. I didn't hit it. And why did you take the side of the bus so quickly?
0: Ryan Hamilton, and by the way, it's based on his true experience. He was hit by a bus, nearly died. He had serious injuries. Of an accident outside an airport. So, I mean, he's okay. That's good. And I guess now with time, you can laugh. This is Dave and Jimmy.
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0: Nurses and Purses. Thursday night. Thursday, the purses start around 6 at Yogi's in Grandview. Now, while it is Nurses and Purses, anybody can come. Just the healthcare industry gets a shot at the purses.
1: Thanks so

0: WNCI, that is Tame Impala and Dragon. The good news, at least for today, it's a beautiful day. Sunshine high, 77. I don't want to make this sound like a promotion, but there's a gigantic penis story in the celebrity news.
1: They track, they target. 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
20: Good morning. Here's a look at what's happening. Columbus City Council's considering tougher curfew rules following the violence at St. Catherine's Fun Fest in Bexley earlier this month. Those changes could include a 10 p.m. curfew for those aged 13 to 17 and 9 p.m. for those that are younger. The current curfew is midnight for ages 13 to 17 and 1 hour after sunset for younger children. A woman accused of causing a fatal wrong-way crash in Columbus was ordered held on $3 million bond Monday. Jayoki Fans charged with aggravated vehicular homicide for the incident May 4th along State Route 315. That crash killed Caitlin Spar, an assistant Columbus City prosecutor. Fans' attorneys indicate she'll eventually plead insanity in the case. Ohio lawmakers considering some changes to the teen driver training process. Senate Bill 419 would lower the age for getting a learner's permit to 15 from 15 and a half. It would also increase the required training time behind the wheel. A renewed debate over New York City's horse carriage industry is unfolding after a vigil for an 18-year-old tourist killed in a Central Park carriage crash. City leaders are now weighing a bill that would permanently ban horse-drawn carriages and provide alternative job opportunities for drivers. City Council hearing is scheduled next month. I'm Scott Jennings.
0: Dave and Jimmy, happy Tuesday. Headlines here, but I want to promote this because we're going back to the test kitchen. We're going to try out a concept. It might be with us for some time, or it might just die on the table
21: today.
0: Might
21: be a one and done. We'll see.
0: We call it the George Washington 250K cash giveaway or gift card. You get to talk to the father of our country.
21: God, that's an honor in itself.
0: Through magic before unseen.
21: Gotta admit, it's a winner already.
0: It'd be something I'd want to listen to. Not necessarily something like I'm expecting big cash prizes. Because again, within the title, it says you're probably going to win, most likely going to win, you are going to win a gift card.
21: No, you can win $250,000 cash or a gift card, depending on what George pulls out of his saddle.
0: As I said,
21: he's on a horse.
0: Gift card.
21: We'll see.
0: Now your headlines.
21: You never know, Dave, until you... What if George pulls out the cash? You hear Dave and Jimmy get fired on the air.
0: No, we'd just resign.
21: Yeah.
0: We'd be smart enough to go in, and that's all.
21: That's our last act as a morning show. Okay. In the song, I Will Always Love You, right? And he sent it to Clive and said, hey, here's the song we want to do.
22: And
23: when I mixed I Will Always Love You, I did a rough mix of it. He calls me back.
24: I love it. It's perfect. Don't touch a thing. I just want to make a couple of changes. You don't touch anything. It's just perfect.
23: I got

0: for the show who decided to do it?
1: Oh, I don't know.
0: They were supposed to do... Pay attention, everybody. This is cinematic history here.
1: Here comes Jimmy.
0: They were supposed to do a song called What Becomes of the Brokenhearted, which not David Ruffin, his brother, sang. Had a big hit with it back in the Motown days. What's become of the brokenhearted? And they went to Whitney. They said, here's a song. This could be the big song in Bodyguard. She's like, I don't know, man. Really? That's the big one? I'm like, yeah, that's the big one. She's like, I don't know. I'm not super excited about it. Guess who comes in and says, I got the song? Freaking Kevin Costner is the one who said, we should do Dolly Parton, I Will Always Love You. And from there, the rest is history.
1: Listen to Jimmy. Every now and then he gets it right.
0: Yeah.
1: Dave and Jimmy, now your music news. Remember Lilith Fair? It was an all-female.
0: Sarah McLachlan.
1: Right. Well, Olivia Rodrigo is curating a female-first festival kind of along those lines. I don't know if there's politics in it other than she wants to hold up a bunch of female singers. Chapel Roan, Doshi, Cat's Eye, Stevie Nicks, and more. It will be called the Daisy Chain Festival.
0: That's nice.
1: He's nice?
0: Yeah,
1: he's nice.
0: Daisy Chain, I believe they make female guitars, like real pretty guitars for girls.
1: Remember, Daisy Chains is actual things that you made from daisies when you were a little girl.
0: But there's also a guitar, the Daisy something. I was at a festival and saw it.
1: Liam Payne's 9-year-old son, Bear, is the sole beneficiary of his estate worth $28 million. Ozzy Osbourne's bat throne from his final show is going on display at a museum in Birmingham, England.
0: The rubber, I hope.
1: What?
0: A bat?
1: Yeah, it was a bat throne. No, it's featuring live bats.
0: I don't know what it's
1: you
0: about.
1: Can slide into Jessica Simpson's DM and shoot your shot, but you have to be verified. I don't know where that leads. Go
0: it means I could do it because I have a verification.
1: Okay, well, go get at that.
0: That's all right.
1: Nah, she's too old for you. Carly Rae Jepsen's releasing a double album, so she's one of the few people still following you.
0: I got that story. I'm excited.
1: Britney Spears wants another baby. Who do we choose to tell her, maybe this ain't the best idea? And finally, it's not even music news. I just want to get this in here. Henry Cavill is his name. Who is he? He played Superman. He's been in some Guy Ritchie movies. He's been in Mission Impossible movies. He was on The Tudors. Anyway, he's a really good-looking guy. He attended a very upscale Ascot event in England that he dressed to the nines. We got top hat. We got the full tux and cane. Nice watch. Nice timepiece. Anyways, he went commando. Apparently, he didn't
0: why would you do that?
1: He didn't want panty lines. Hey, women, you know what I'm saying? He didn't want
0: why
1: that.
0: Would you
1: anyways,
0: do that?
1: Well, no one noticed anything he was wearing. They were just noticing he was sporting a third leg. The man walks with three legs. Apparently, somewhere in the pants, that commando unleashed a python.
2: My God.
1: Now, while Henry is absolutely mortified, you can't unsee it. If you want to Google Henry Cavill Bulge, you'll discover.
0: He's sick of hearing about it, yeah.
1: Yeah, so he is. So what? We've objectified women since you showed up on the air. Objectify a man. This is Dave and Jimmy.
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1: Thought I was done.
5: We'll see mostly sunny skies this Tuesday with high temperatures climbing to the upper 70s. We'll stay dry today and tonight under mostly clear skies. Temperatures dip into the upper 50s. Another sunny day on Wednesday, slightly warmer with a high near 80. We'll see rain chances as we end the week. I'm Storm Team 4 meteorologist Macy Tetrick on the Morning Zoo.
1: Beautiful and 57. All right, two stories involving teens. And I know we got a big teen demographic listening right now in the middle of the effing summer. And by that, I mean nobody. Columbus City Council is considering tougher curfew laws following the violence at St. Catherine's Fun Fest. But in other places, too, there's a general feeling around town that if you get teens together, bad things happen. So, they're thinking about a 10 p.m. curfew for those aged 13 to 17, a 9 p.m. curfew for those younger. The current curfew is midnight if you're 13 to 17, and 1 hour after sunset, which who actually pays attention to that for younger kids. On the other side of the teen coin, Ohio lawmakers are considering some changes to the the driver training process. In other words, now you have to wait till you're 15 and a half to get a learner's permit so you can try out the vehicle.

0: take that down to 15.
1: Really? We need younger drivers out there? No. That's stupid.
0: I think... Thank you, Senator Jimmy.
1: Well,
0: if there's any logic, if there's any logic behind this, it doesn't mean you get your license any earlier.
1: I don't want you behind the wheel.
0: It means you and your parents get to practice in a parking lot earlier, and you build up more experience.
1: Add that to your law in a parking lot.
0: I don't know the details of the bill. You are hard to work with.
1: No, I'm just telling it like it is.
0: M&M's is embracing the new healthy whatever trend in America. They have a new product launch set for a couple weeks from now. M&M's will be made of everything that is not artificial. In other words, the colors of your M&M's, in some cases, will stay the same. They'll just be made of different stuff.
1: They're going to be, the dyes will not be, they'll all be all natural now.
0: Right.
1: But, now, go ahead, finish the story.
0: Because science can only do so much, there are some colors they can't naturally reproduce, and they're going bye-bye. And you, for some reason, are upset about this.
1: Yeah, do you have the colors right there? I read it earlier.
0: I don't care colors they are.
1: I do. Blue is one of them. Blue is the best color. I love the blue M&M's.
0: It
1: peanut
0: M&M
1: taste and blue.
0: Any different.
1: No, it doesn't, but I want the blue. I always eat them first.
0: I'll say this again slower. It does not change the taste of an M&M.
1: Changes the way I eat them.
0: It could be
1: a
0: pink one. It'll taste like chocolate. It could be green. Tastes like chocolate. Now, listen, I'm on board with, hey, if you can eliminate something that used to be considered toxic, I don't put it in my body, two thumbs up.
1: But don't eliminate the blue M&Ms.
0: Why?
1: Bad mistake.
0: It don't matter.
1: It does to me.
0: Remember Skittles?
1: Yeah.
0: They're the same damn thing. They're just the spray painted with a different smell. Yes.
1: I don't eat Skittles, so it doesn't matter.
0: Okay. That's
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0: That's it for the ads, damn it. Dave and Jimmy, this is Rando News. This next story, backed up by a little bit of science, but you're going to say, duh. A new study notes that our brains, human brains, were never designed to handle this much bad news. Back in the day, there were places to get news, and news itself is the story of the unusual, usually the bad. And apparently, we can't handle it, and it's doing damage to us. The study points out decades of research that show our human minds weigh negative information more heavily than the positive ones, and we're drawn to the negative faster. We remember it longer. For example, they put it like this: a predator nearby mattered more than a beautiful sunset. And,
1: yeah, but that's natural, right? You better watch that predator.
0: It is, but these days with social media, you could, before you even blink, get sucked into a tube of bad news. Bad news. Now, the best of late night from last night, only one guy showed up.
16: M&M's is spending millions of dollars to remove artificial dyes, and they decided to ditch the blue and brown ones because recreating them is too difficult. The blue ones I get, but the brown ones, yeah.
17: I'm not saying anything.
16: Just chocolate?
17: Yeah.
16: Some more business news. Coke, Pepsi, and Dr. Pepper will begin using QR codes for ingredient information.
17: Ooh.
16: Yeah. Meanwhile, when you look up Mountain Dew's ingredients, it just says water from reflecting pool. Well, listen to this. I read that due to extreme heat, France just outlawed drinking in public. Now French people will only be allowed to drink in bars, restaurants, and middle schools.
0: Yeah, message again. Only one guy showed up. The World Cup's going on, and across the world, they're sending a lot of their coverage here in America. The BBC has a studio dedicated in Houston, and it has an AI-generated image of the Houston skyline. In the back, as you would think, except they stuck mountains on it.
1: Oh, jeez.
0: Houston has no mountains. There's no mountains in the back of Houston.
1: BBC did that?
0: Yeah.
1: Why would they do an AI generate? Just take, there's a million pictures of Houston.
0: Well, that's what they did. And we're having fun with it. Diapers, if you're a parent, are problematic. The easiest, cheapest way to do does harm to the planet. You're basically throwing the, you know, little plastic bags and trash bags full of crap into the land.
1: I'm okay with that.
0: I know you are. That's why I'm glad you've never reproduced. And I don't want your opinion on this.
1: Oh, that'd be the least of my problems with the kid. Anyway, go ahead.
0: And they're also super expensive. If you think your kid craps a couple times a day, do the math. That's a lot. No one's come up with a sane, reasonable alternative, but here's your latest trend in some parenting circles. Wool diapers. W-O-O-L. Wool diapers. Which can supposedly last a month without being washed.
1: Disgusting.
0: Hell no.
1: Disgusting. Yeah, you'd rather do that than throw them
0: on
1: away?
0: On behalf
1: Whatever.
0: Of the tree huggers, the hippity-dippity libs, and the people who conserve, hell no. Kid craps in a plastic bag and you throw it away.
1: Yeah, see? You're making fun of me.
0: Because you hold this opinion about anything.
1: No, I recycle my cans sometimes. Anyway, go ahead.
0: A DoorDash delivery food robot was making a delivery in Arizona last week, right where a SWAT situation was unfolding. It rolled right
1: this
0: in.
1: This happens all the time, doesn't it?
0: The robot doesn't know it's entering the SWAT zone. The robot's just trying to bring you some enchiladas or something. Anyways, it rolls in. The SWAT team pushes it aside. For some reason, they got a hold of DoorDash, and a technician came, connected to the robot, and hauled it away in a truck. Meanwhile, the biggest question is, if there was a SWAT situation, and it was like a potential violent thing, was the robot going to the potentially violent situation? Was someone inside holding someone hostage, ordering some
1: food,
0: DoorDash?
1: Maybe. Or why wouldn't you let the thing go up and deliver the food to the dude inside? Might make him happy. He'd say, you know what? Put my gun
0: that
1: down.
0: Maybe. That's why you should be in the police force.
1: I know.
0: In some other country, far away from me. This last one, if you don't cry, you don't have a heart. So you can...
1: I'm not going to cry, I'll tell you right now.
0: Recuse yourself. A bride honored her late father by walking down the aisle with the guy who received her late father's donated heart. The two families had stayed connected through, communications. And 10 years after her father's death, she invited the transplant recipient who had her father's heart beating. And as she's there on the altar, she put her hand on his heart to reach out to her father.
1: That's nice. I could say that's nice. It's my show too, Dave. I'm allowed to talk.
0: No.
1: I'm allowed to speak too.
0: No. Honor a nice thing.
1: And I said it's nice. I didn't make a joke.
0: Within an eighth of a second ago. Bah!
1: I didn't make a joke.
0: It's nice. It's good.
17: Oh, no, you can't say it's nice. Rah.
0: I say it's nice. You go.
1: I said it's nice. I said that's nice.
18: You're listening to the number one rated morning
1: bastard.
18: Zoo.
19: Dave and Jimmy.
1: Evan, or my son?
0: Yeah, Evan Bastard, back to you. Just sometimes let
1: no,
0: a story breathe.
1: You are so
0: breathe.
1: Rude.
0: Let a story breathe. Let a story
1: Kelsey,
0: have a
1: is he
0: moment
1: rude or not?
0: For... And?
1: If she was here, she'd say yes, Dave. That was very uncalled
0: she's
1: for.
0: She's scared for her
1: No, she's not.
0: I would like to show you the thousands of times she said that to me.
1: I'm not talking to you.
0: Okay. You go back to your thing. Celebrity news at a moment.

0: WNCI Columbus. That's non-offensive lo-fi from Harry Styles. Beautiful morning. It'll be a beautiful day. More importantly, though, I can't help but pimp nurses and purses. If you're in the healthcare industry, you have a shot at purses this Thursday night at Yogi's in Grandview.
1: Police and wreckers still working with a crash scene on Cleveland Avenue and Spring Street downtown. Be prepared for delays here if you're just south of Columbus State. Our traffic really starting to pick up, including 71 northbound off of the south side, 70 west at Bryce, 161 eastbound, heavy off 62. I'm Johnny Hill for the Total Traffic Center.
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3: Good morning. Here's a look at what's happening. Columbus City Council's considering tougher curfew rules following the violence at St. Catherine's Fun Fest in Bexley earlier this month. Those changes could include a 10 p.m. curfew for those aged 13 to 17 and 9 p.m. for those that are younger. The current curfew is midnight for ages 13 to 17 and 1 hour after sunset for younger children. A woman accused of causing a fatal wrong-way crash in Columbus was ordered held on $3 million bond Monday. Jayoki Fans charged with aggravated vehicular homicide for the incident May 4th along State Route 315. That crash killed Caitlin Spar, an assistant Columbus City prosecutor. Fans' attorneys indicate she'll eventually plead insanity in the case. Ohio lawmakers considering some changes to the teen driver training process. Senate Bill 419 would lower the age for getting a learner's permit to 15 from 15 and a half. It would also increase the required training time behind the wheel. A renewed debate over New York City's horse carriage industry is unfolding after a vigil for an 18-year-old tourist killed in a Central Park carriage crash. City leaders are now weighing a bill that would permanently ban horse-drawn carriages and provide alternative job opportunities for drivers. City Council hearing is scheduled next month. I'm Scott Jennings.
0: Dave and Jimmy, happy Tuesday. This is Dave Kalin. Jimmy Jam, our Kelsey's on vacation. We're going to try something new. We don't need Kelsey for this one. After celebrity news, we're going to try the George Washington 250K cash giveaway or gift card. The George Washington 250K cash giveaway or a gift card.
4: You could win either one.
0: Most likely gift card.
4: Who knows?
0: Absolutely.
4: Who knows what George would pull out of his saddlebag?
0: If I were you, get on the predictive market and say gift cards. By the way, you'll have a chance to talk to the father of our country.
4: Wow.
0: That should lead you to believe exactly what we're out to prove. But while we wait, here's celebrity news from Jimmy.
4: So Travis Kelce had his big bachelor party this weekend, and it ended at a NASCAR race where Patrick Mahomes and Travis Kelce and Jason Kelce met with a bunch of servicemen. Yeah, they get it. They get that they're big stars, and I think they're very nice guys to go out and meet with whoever wants to meet with them. That's pretty nice. Britney Spears says she wants another baby, and the rest of the world said, no! Slow motion, like something's falling off the counter trying to catch it. No! Everyone, keep your penises away from her. We do not need to impregnate that.
0: She doesn't need that anymore. She can get a donor.
4: The world doesn't need it.
0: She can get a donor.
4: Oh, that's true, too. Savannah Guthrie says that her family got... Remember when the supposed kidnappers were sending letters to a TV station in Phoenix? Mm-hmm. Well, the second letter which came in, which Savannah says she deems as credible, and we didn't know this till yesterday, said that her mom had died. And this was someone, the person who took her mom. Said, unfortunately, your mom had an inadvertent death. And offered to return her body for money, which we know never happened. So then the ransom note went on to say that she was buried in nature. I mean, they threw her in a hole. So, because they
0: and
4: wouldn't...
0: If true, that's about as sad as you could imagine.
4: Yeah. Well, this was hours after she was reported missing. The ransom note came in. They wanted Bitcoin. Remember that? $4 million in Bitcoin?
0: Yeah. I mean, so, there's all these... All these flying rumors, and if this is what we're learning about it, it's sad and tragic, and there's no other way to pose it.
4: TMZ threw some cold water on this whole thing, so who knows if it's true or legit or not. But people, we might have been searching for her for months when she was dead, like in an hour. Who knows?
0: But if you were the police and you thought that was legitimate, you'd still hold it back from public consumption.
4: Yeah.
0: Only to know
4: try to catch the
0: killers. Yeah, further communication would verify that.
4: So the World Cup has added hydration breaks in the first and second half of the game.
0: Yes.
4: These are, I believe, 6-minute breaks where the team goes.
0: Huh? The hybrid
4: breaks. No, they're 6-minute breaks. So it says right here.
0: I haven't seen six.
4: Right here.
0: I'm watching every effing game.
4: Revenue from the advertisements played during the 6-minute hydration break amounts to $500 million for FIFA.
0: Yeah, they do take breaks.
4: So it's 6 minutes.
0: It's almost like a timeout in the NFL.
4: I know, so I'm getting it. Anyway, the crowd hates it. And the traditional soccer fans who are, and they're traditionalists, let's face it, otherwise MLS would not have ties. They boo for 6 minutes every time this happens now. I say let the dudes take a drink. Maybe not 6 minutes.
0: I don't think it's a game killer.
4: What it is they're doing it for money. FIFA's doing it to run more ads.
0: Oh, really?
4: Yeah, and that's maybe why people are booing.
0: FIFA's the dirtiest money-grubbing cartel ever.
4: Madonna says she does not want to get naked anymore because everyone's doing it. And because her boobs also hit the ground when she walks. There's reasons for it.
0: That would kind of change my point of view as well.
4: Liam Payne's entire estate goes to his 9-year-old son. All right. Is it worth anything? $28 million. Yo. Imagine that. 9-year-old kid. Turn 21 and you get that kind of moolah.
0: Thank you for being as superficial as humanly possible about this story.
4: That's right. Clive Davis died. He was a record company mogul. He's 94, so he lived a good life. This guy has been around forever, obviously, at that age. He discovered Bruce Springsteen, developed him. Earth, Wind & Fire, Aerosmith, Pink Floyd, Billy Joel. Biggest ones were probably Whitney Houston when he was at Arista. They started Arista Records. Barry Manilow, Aretha Franklin. Here he is. So he also produced albums for Kelly Clarkson, Jennifer Hudson. Here he is talking about Whitney was on his label when she did I Will Always Love You. And here he is on Jimmy Fallon talking about how that song came to be.
5: Kevin Costner suggested it to Whitney, David Foster, and me. We all agreed that that would be a great song for that airplane scene. And David sent me the first, right after Whitney sang it, he sent me the rough mix. And it did have the a cappella, and it was raw and it was haunting. And so emotionally impactful. He said, look, don't get demo-itis, they call it. I'm working on it. I'm going to be adding instruments. So days passed, 2 weeks passed. Warner Brothers, the studio, calling me. We've got to come with a single. The movie is about to open. I called David, give me your last shot. And to me, it came off a little slick with the added instrumentation. So when Warner's called and I had to make that decision with the a cappella intro, with the raw instrumentation, that became the single.
6: And so you released that and it came out.
4: And I don't, enough of that.
0: Okay, well, I mean, it's interesting.
4: Yeah, I love it. He's 91 years old.
0: He sounded 120 when
4: he was talking. And that clip, he was 91.
0: When you were with him, was he at that pace?
4: Yeah, he sounded exactly like that when I was with him doing that. Was 20 years ago. He had a little more hair. Now what he does, it's horrible. Horrible. He paints his head brown.
0: No, he doesn't.
4: He did.
0: Not now.
4: Not now. But the whole top of his head was painted brown. Not a hair.
0: Oh.
4: But just like shoe polish.
0: I think if you reach a certain age, you're allowed to do whatever the F you want.
4: Well, he died at 94. And then yesterday also, Alan Greenspan from the Federal Reserve died. He was 100.
0: And if you know who he is.
4: People know who he
0: why
4: is.
0: Why are you listening to us?
4: Well, he's
0: the head of the Fed.
4: I know, but he's on TV all the time.
0: Days, for God's sake.
4: Oh, yeah, he's 100. He's been around forever. How crazy. 94 and 100. Those dudes.
0: Yeah, those dudes.
4: I don't even know. I don't want to live that long. All your friends are going to be dead.
0: I'm not going to comment on what you just said.
4: I mean, I can't believe how many times I've heard my parents say in the last 10 years, we don't really have any friends anymore. They're all dead. Yeah.
0: Okay. All right, you're done.
4: Talk to your parents about it, Dave. Theirs are all dead, too.
0: No, shut.
4: They don't have nobody to go out with.
0: Your disrespect is
4: I'm not disrespecting
0: really
4: anybody.
0: Yeah, that's
4: saying when you get old, you die.
0: I don't need to examine that here on The Comedy Show.
4: We'll probably all be cursed and live to 100. Ugh. Sorry.
0: I don't know how to engage with you. All right, don't call now. We're still trying to put this crap together. but we're eventually going to solicit for something called the George Washington 250K cash giveaway or gift card, most likely. But you get to talk to the father of our country. Alan Greenspan goes to 100. George Washington goes to 270-something. This is Dave and Jimmy.
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8: We'll see mostly sunny skies this Tuesday with high temperatures climbing to the upper 70s. We'll stay dry today and tonight under mostly clear skies. Temperatures dip into the upper 50s. Another sunny day on Wednesday, slightly warmer with a high near 80. We'll see rain chances as we end the week. I'm Storm Team 4 meteorologist Macy Tetrick on the Morning Zoo.
0: I'm supposed to go over these things. I'm trying to mix them up. In Delaware, where Jimmy grew up, he lived right across the street from Grady Hospital, Grady Memorial Hospital. Ohio Health, that owns Grady right now, is going to eliminate the maternity ward where you have a kid.
4: I heard that a week ago.
0: And Delaware City Council voted last night on some resolution. We're not necessarily down with that. I don't know if they
4: Why are they going to do that?
0: I don't know if they have the economics in the hospital game. It's
4: maybe
0: probably,
4: not enough kids are delivered there to make it worth the
0: that's
4: while.
0: That's the economics of it. But still.
4: So where you have to go to have your kid?
0: Well, okay. I'm guessing. If you're having a kid and you get 911'd, in other words, it happens and you're not prepared to do it, I'm sure Grady will accept it in the ER, but that's under emergency circumstances.
4: Oh, my God, it's horrible.
0: If you're having a planned thing, you're going to have to go to another hospital.
4: You know what this is going to do to the population of Delaware? No one's going to have babies up there anymore.
0: Hey, let's talk
4: No one's going to want to knock up the Delaware girls anymore.
0: That's where we ought to move Britney Spears.
4: That's right.
0: She can't have a kid.
4: That's right.
0: She can't. Columbus City Council is considering tightening up and making the curfew laws for young people tough in this way. Well, this is following the violence at the St. Catherine's Fun Fest. Everybody remembers that. Or teen meetups and hookups. I don't know how they're going to do it, but this is what they want to do. The changes could include a 10 p.m. curfew for those aged 13 to 17 and 9 p.m. for younger people. Okay. I just don't know how these things are.
4: I support it, Dave.
0: Well, I know you do, but I mean, I'm talking about the functional reality of how many do you just pull everybody over?
4: I don't know what they do.
0: How can I see your papers? It. Can I see your ID?
4: Yeah, I don't
0: know. You're 17 years old. It's after 9. And on the flip side, this isn't law, but Ohio, the Senate and House are considering some changes to teen driver training ages. The old school is 15 and a half. Then you get a learner's permit. And you get to tool around with your parents and figure out how to do it. They want to lower that to 15. For reasons I'm sure they probably have. I just know what I don't know what they are. Everything else is really serious. Two more people are facing charges over the plot to attack the UFC event at the White House. The men from Missouri and Washington have been charged with one count of conspiracy to commit murder. I guess they got a hold of the dude from Ohio. I don't know how this works.
4: I don't either, but how many total now? Seven?
0: I'm not counting. Yeah. I'm not counting. They still have to do all that stuff. I mean, I'm still shamed by the fact that the dude who was running this thing is from Ohio.
4: I know.
0: All right, okay. Now, let me explain. Now's the time to call. For the George Washington 250K cash giveaway or most likely gift card. You'll get to talk to George Washington, the father of our country.
4: I wonder what he'll sound like. I really do wonder what he'll sound like. Haven't decided yet.
0: So while we play these ads, are you going to be talking to yourself?
4: Trying to figure it out.
0: Okay, we're going to begin with caller 15. You're going to get to talk to George Washington, and somehow through some mystical thing, he will either give you money or a gift card. Caller 15, go with me, okay? Just go with me. 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I need 15. How many you want to? Hey, George, how many people you want to talk to?
4: Uno.
0: Oh, Uno?
4: Uno winner. How many gift cards do you think, how many $250,000 wads of cash do you think George has?
0: Caller 15 only. 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
21: We'll see mostly sunny skies this Tuesday with high temperatures climbing to the upper 70s. We'll stay dry today and tonight under mostly clear skies. Temperatures dip into the upper 50s. Another sunny day on Wednesday, slightly warmer with a high near 80. We'll see rain chances as we end the week. I'm Storm Team 4 meteorologist Macy Tetrick on the Morning Zoo.
0: Okay, says the DJ as he just runs into this concert. Dave and Jimmy. This is Dave Kalin and Jimmy Jam. This is called the George Washington 250K cash giveaway or gift card. Let's see. Through the magic of science that I'd rather not explain, we're going to talk to the father of our country. Derek, are you with us?
22: I'm with you guys.
0: Okay, you stand a chance. Chance. You stand a chance at $250,000. Yeah, you got a chance.
4: Oof.
0: Most likely you got a chance. Okay, never mind. All right, here we go. Let's see. Let's turn on the machine. God. General Washington.
23: Hello.
0: General Washington.
23: Hello. Am I hooked up to this contraption that allows me to hear you in the future?
0: Yeah. Yes, Mr. General Washington, how are you?
23: I'm a little distracted, fighting a freaking war. But it's okay. I do what I can to help you kids because I love your radio station. Love that morning show. You crack me up when I'm driving to work in my horse. Every day I'm on my horse. And I listen to you guys and get caught up on celebrity news.
0: I'm sorry, I'm a little jumpy.
23: Esther.
0: Just a minute ago, I found out all the bathrooms on the floor that I work on, they're all out. They're all new, but they're all out. None of them work. That's 8 toilets and none of them work. What would you do in my position, General Washington?
23: What's a bathroom? I just let it fall where it may. Let the chips fall where they may.
0: Would you like to talk to someone who knows you well?
23: Knows me well.
0: Yeah, his name is Derek.
23: He's, oh, yes.
0: Believe it or not, General Washington, yes. You are part of our history. We
23: Stop.
0: Know you.
23: No.
0: Things really? You do at your time, we're going to read in books today. God, would you shut that damn horse down? Derek, say hi to General Washington.
22: General Washington, so good to meet you.
23: Good morning, Derek.
22: This is an honor.
23: Good morning. I appreciate it. So you are playing the contest today.
22: I am playing the contest today.
23: So you could win $250,000 in shillings, or you could win a gift card. Let me check my saddlebags here on my horse. I'm going to open it up and see what I have for you here, Derek. Hang on. Saddlebag sounds. Pull out my saddlebag, and I have for you a handful of a Skyline Chili gift card. You have a Skyline Chili gift card.
0: Do you know,
23: Derek.
0: General Washington, what Skyline Chili is?
22: Fantastic.
23: I don't know what a gift card is. Yes, I know what chili is. Last time Martha made me chili, I ended up with dysentery. I cannot tell a lie. I pooped all the way from Lexington to Concord.
0: I bet your horse was happy.
23: Esther doesn't care. She poops, too. We all poop. But you won a Skyline Chili gift. Do me a favor. In the future. You're in the future, right?
0: Yeah.
22: I'm in the future.
23: Someday I'd like a monument built for me.
0: Okay.
23: All right? Tribute to me. I'd like it to look like a big, giant white penis pointing to the sky. And a beautiful reflection pool under it. And if you get a chance, maybe fill it with algae. Because that's how we like things here in 1776.
22: George, I do got some bad news for you.
23: Oh, no. What is it?
22: We have paper money in the future. And you did make the $1 bill, but we have a $100 bill, and that went to some guy who wasn't even a president. So, sorry about that.
0: You know Ben Franklin.
23: Bet that bald bastard is on the 100?
0: Yes, you're only on the 1.
23: You've got to be kidding me. Well, that really bums. And you know what? You have depressed me. I'm so sad I'm going to jump in the boat. Jump in a boat and cross this. What is this? The Delaware River right here.
0: Sure. Derek, hang on. You were a great participant. Enjoy your skyline. Chilling? Thank you, Clive Davis, for joining us.
23: I'm George Washington, and thank you for having me.
0: How's the war going? Because you are in the middle of one.
23: I don't know. I sit way in the back and chill. I play cards and smoke.
0: All right. Happy birthday, America. This is Dave and Jimmy.
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23: Woo. You know, there was a lot in that break. It wasn't bad.
0: No, it was good. It was good. It was interplay. It was repartee. I enjoyed it. Today, a beautiful day. Enjoy this. Sunshine and a high of 77.

0: WNCI, Somber, and Homewrecker. I'll plug this again. It's Thursday night. Nurses and purses. It's more than just nurses, and it's more than just purses, but nurses and purses is a good headline. So Thursday night at Yogi's in Grandview, we'll start the purses about 6. 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Yogi's Grandview, 6 o'clock East Thursday night.
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15: Good morning. Here's a look at what's happening. A woman accused of causing a fatal wrong-way crash in Columbus remains held on $3 million bond. Jayoki Fans charged with aggravated vehicular homicide, among other cases, for the incident on May 4th. That was along State Route 315. The crash killed Caitlin Spahr, an assistant Columbus City prosecutor. Fans' attorneys indicate she'll eventually plead insanity in the case. Columbus City Council considering tougher curfew rules following the violence at St. Catherine's Fun Fest in Bexley earlier this month. Changes could include a 10 p.m. curfew for those aged 13 to 17, and 9 p.m. for those that are younger. The current curfew is midnight for ages 13 to 17 and 1 hour after sunset for younger children. The U.S. is allowing Iran to resume oil sales under a temporary 60-day license. Treasury Secretary Scott Bessent said it follows productive talks between the U.S. and Tehran over the weekend. The license authorizes production and sale of Iranian oil, while the U.S. Navy also lifted its blockade of Iranian ports, reopening access for tankers moving through the Strait of Hormuz. I'm Scott Jennings.
0: Dave and Jimmy, happy Tuesday. Running a little late, but we certainly enjoyed George Washington's $250,000 cash giveaway or gift card.
16: I missed it. What did he give away? The $250,000?
0: No, it was amazing. He gave away a gift card to a business he's not even familiar with on a technology doesn't even exist. No man, and they say marijuana legality hasn't affected our lives. That was a dope smoker. Now your headlines.
16: We're going to talk about mostly music this break, all right? I think you'll enjoy it.
0: I'll alert Congress.
16: Pull up a chair. Enjoy this. Why? Because Clive Davis just passed away. He was 94. Big music mogul. Because of that, I think I want to gear this break towards music. We'll start with this. There's a list out. It's the biggest D-bags in music history.
0: No, you're not.
16: No, we're not going to. We'll do that later.
0: No, it's the name that time.
16: Oh, it is?
0: Yeah. So, crumple it up and throw it. You can give me a couple. I got 30 of them.
16: I'll give you a couple. Okay, I'll give you a couple just because Gene Simmons is on the list, and he's probably my number one D-bag I've ever met.
0: Okay.
16: All right.
0: I mean, no, it's great, but I'm saving it for a time where I can present it with full music. So.
16: All right. Forget it. Sorry. I'm going to read a few. Axl Rose, number one. Chris Brown, number two. Kanye West, number three.
0: Well, okay. Well, tune in for the unveiling of that list.
16: That's all right. Same. It's okay.
0: Wait till you hear 25.
16: I'll give you an update on 21 Pilots. Because our boys have been playing around the world. They were in Germany

0: I mean, it looks like 100,000 people in front of them.
1: Music festivals in Europe really go
0: Ooh,
1: at it.
0: Ooh la la.
1: They go at it for days.
0: Ooh la la. We have new music coming from, get ready for this, Carly Rae Jepsen. It's going to change your life. Not really.
1: Carly Rae Jepsen is the only celebrity that ever followed him on social media.
0: She still does.
1: Currently the only celebrity that has followed him on social media.
0: And Sophia Carson. Well, as you said.
1: And
0: Olivia Rodrigo is doing a female first festival. It's called Daisy Chain Fields. All female bill. Headlined by Chapel Roan, Dochi, Cat's Eye, Stevie Nicks, and I would imagine Olivia Rodrigo would be on it as well.
2: Yeah.
0: That's pretty good.
2: Yeah, that's very good.
0: That'd be a good place for a single guy to go.
1: Okay.
0: That's what I thought when I went to Lilith Fair when it was out. Right. And I thought, great place, I was single. Great place for a single guy to go. It would have been if I was trying to pick up a lesbian. But I wasn't. Anyway, that's going to be coming up.
1: You know, I'm jumping in. A listener sent me a snippet of the Lilith Fair documentary that features my interview with Sarah McLachlan, which surprised me.
0: Oh, that's right. You
1: nowhere.
0: Made the video.
1: I mean, I don't know if you see me, but it's definitely me in the interview. Sarah let him go. That interview took me about 5 hours to edit all the swear words out.
0: Oh, really?
1: She let it go. I thought it was charming and great. She was bottom line, and I loved it.
0: Can I tie everything back into full circle here?
1: Please.
0: I was in Los Angeles. I'm a storyteller. I was in Los Angeles, and it was the day of Clive Davis's party.
2: Yes.
0: For the Grammys, and I had taken my mom to the Grammys that year as my co-host. Okay. And we got to stand on the red carpet at the Clive Davis party. I got to do that a few times. Never got to go into the party, but I was on the red carpet. I hung out with Kid Rock one time. Like, they actually stood there. After the red carpet, we got to move into this front room. The party was going on down below. We're in the front room, and people are up there drinking. Kid Rock, Lars from Metallica, got to meet some people.
2: Wow.
0: Well, that day, they said, hey, come to the hotel where the party is. We can set up an interview for your mom and Sarah McLachlan.
2: Whoa.
0: So, my mom and I are in a ballroom with Sarah McLachlan and one cameraman from CNN. She's like, I got to go on CNN, then I'll do the interview. And we sat there, my mom and I, 5 feet away from her off camera when she sang Arms of an Angel, which was up for Song of the Year, and she sang it on CNN. And then we interviewed her. My mom had no idea who she was.
2: Yeah.
0: The funny thing was, when she was singing Arms of an Angel, this poor little rat tat dog came walking through the door looking for some food. And I was like,
1: you're making this up.
0: Yeah.
1: You're okay. You're making this
0: the dog part I
1: and that time. And that ties everything together. It's over. That's it. We'll never broadcast again. This is Dave and Jimmy.
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0: What are the odds, though? Sarah McLachlan at a Clive Davis party.
1: Today's... We can just go home.
0: I know.
1: We've done everything we can.
0: She did not drop F-bombs in front of my mom.

0: WNCI, Rihanna, and Calvin Harris. Thus the Today is beautiful. High of 77 and sunshine. When we come back, food porn. Ranch fans, your day has come. And what's your and common snacking can...
1: Lots of places can expose you to identity theft.
2: Oh, no.
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0: Okay. Hey, that's it for the ads. Today is going to be beautiful. I can't vouch for forever, but today, sunshine and 77. Dave and Jimmy, this is food porn. This is up-tempo porn music, I think. We're going to talk about food. Who doesn't like food? Because of the World Cup, there are a lot of people coming here for the first time and they're discovering ranch dressing, which blows my mind. Like, ooh, why don't we have this back in my country? I don't know. Call up in Hidden Valley and ship yourself a packet of the crap. Anyway, to jump in on the popularity, Hidden Valley is making a TSA-compliant ranch kit. So it's like 12 little packets of TSA-compliant ranch so you can take home from the airport.
14: Take it back to Greece with you?
0: Wherever you're going. Or you could sit there in Greece and go on Amazon and you can have the genuine article.
14: No kidding.
0: Boggles my mind. Surveys about our favorite fast food come out every week, so don't judge this as the ultimate. 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At number 5, McDonald's. At number 4, Wendy's. Number 3, In-N-Out Burger. Too bad they're in L.A. Burger King at number 2.
14: Easily. That's my favorite.
0: And Five Guys at number 1. Five Guys is good if you can afford it.
14: You don't like it that much. I've tried it a couple times. Like, eh.
0: I do like it.
14: Really?
0: But it's pricey.
14: Is that much?
0: I mean,
14: more?
0: I'd get a double cheeseburger and I'd go, seriously, that's it? That's what I get for my $20?
14: Isn't it funny that Burger King, their ads look like they're about to go out of business? Oh, we had to change everything. They got the best burgers, man.
0: Evolution really is good if you're staying one step behind.
14: I guess.
0: The game. Now, snacking confessions. This one brought to you by the New York Post. Are you a snacker? 79% of America considers them
14: yes,
0: a snacker.
14: Yes, everyone is.
0: Okay, so here are your big snacking confessions. Half of us have no shame in eating an entire bag of chips in one sitting. Oh.
14: Hey, I don't know about that.
0: Actually, bag of chips aren't what they used to be. They're smaller now. You could get through a bag of chips. Family size would be obscene.
14: I come close when I do, like, Snyder's barbecue. It's the best.
0: I wake up in the morning sometimes and I'll see a destroyed bag of chips that I never knew existed in the trash, which meant my wife was up till 3 doing that. On average, people snack 4 times a day. 60% of us say we have a secret snack stash in the house. That's usually families, because I'll get like some high-end chocolate or something that I want to snack on.
14: You gotta hide it.
0: I gotta hide it, because I'll come back and it's gone. What's the strangest thing your dog has ever eaten? We'll end our food porn break on what your dog would actually consume. These are confessions brought to you by The Guardian. Over 2 pounds of sand in one sitting.
14: Oh, my God.
0: The floor, the rotting floor of a boat. That means it's wood. All the garden lawn sprinklers. Boy, dogs must be dumb as hell if they're eating
14: this
0: stuff.
14: Oh, they are dumb.
0: 2 full wasp's nests. Hey. Several tampons. Oh. Yuck. And that's not going to come out right to begin with. And you're going to be cleaning that up and you're going to say, good Lord, Fido. Reading glasses. I don't know how that goes through the system. A driver's license. A TV remote. And half of a keyboard. individual pieces of a keyboard.
14: I get that, too. That'd be fun to chew.
0: All right.
14: Dogs love remotes, man.
0: Why?
14: Yeah, the rubbery stuff on their teeth. They're biting into it.
0: Really?
14: Yeah.
0: You speak for all dogs?
14: Yeah.
0: And finally, a major new study said they found no evidence that any amount of alcohol at all improves your health. In fact, it's quite the opposite. Even a moderate amount of drinking carries big risks. Don't take that as settled science. Because every day, almost like with cholesterol, one day I read eggs are bad for you. The next day I read, yeah, eggs. Same with butter. I don't know about alcohol. If you're an alcoholic, it's bad for you.
14: I had a doctor tell me every day drink booze of some sort, but I don't believe it.
0: Okay.
14: I don't believe it's good for you every day, but some doctors stand behind it.
0: This is Dave and Jimmy.
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0: Dollar General is reducing prices on over 2,000 items to just $1 or less.
14: Shouldn't they have been there to start out with?
0: They're Dollar General, yeah.
14: Yeah.
0: Remember when the economy hit so hard that everything under a dollar stores went under because they couldn't get everything under a dollar?
14: Yeah.
0: You ever go? I mean, I've gone there. Just
14: the Dollar General?
0: The cheapest stuff I've ever been in there. Possible. I don't want to spend much on a keychain.

0: WNCI, Olivia Dean. Just a warning. When I said today is going to be beautiful, it is. Sunshine and a high in the upper 70s. Don't worry, summer's coming. Next week, 90s, humidity, summer.
1: Traffic getting much heavier into downtown, especially 71 coming down through the fairgrounds, 670 westbound off the airport, 670 eastbound with a right lane blocked at 5th Avenue due to some road work. And keep an eye out for a disabled vehicle, 71 northbound, north of 270, headed for Polaris. I'm Johnny Hill from the Total Traffic Center.
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3: Good morning. Here's a look at what's happening. Columbus City Council's considering tougher curfew rules following the violence at St. Catherine's Fun Fest in Bexley earlier this month. Those changes could include a 10 p.m. curfew for those aged 13 to 17 and 9 p.m. for those that are younger. The current curfew is midnight for ages 13 to 17 and 1 hour after sunset for younger children. A woman accused of causing a fatal wrong-way crash in Columbus was ordered held on $3 million bond Monday. Jayoki Fans charged with aggravated vehicular homicide for the incident May 4th along State Route 315. That crash killed Caitlin Spar, an assistant Columbus City prosecutor. Fans' attorneys indicate she'll eventually plead insanity in the case. Ohio lawmakers considering some changes to the teen driver training process. Senate Bill 419 would lower the age for getting a learner's permit to 15 from 15 and a half. It would also increase the required training time behind the wheel. A renewed debate over New York City's horse carriage industry is unfolding after a vigil for an 18-year-old tourist killed in a Central Park carriage crash. City leaders are now weighing a bill that would permanently ban horse-drawn carriages and provide alternative job opportunities for drivers. City Council hearing is scheduled next month. I'm Scott Jennings.
0: Dave and Jimmy, happy Tuesday. This is Dave Kalin, Jimmy Jam. Our Kelsey's on vacation, but that's okay. Because you're about to, well, you're going to get celebrity news now. Later in the hour, you will experience the first ever George Washington $250K cash giveaway or gift card. We're going to, through science that apparently only radio has, we will talk to the father of our country.
4: Nick Cannon? Father of everything else.
0: Okay. Hey, you're going to get your required amount of chuckles. Here's Jimmy in celebrity news.
4: Speaking of fathers, Britney Spears says she wants to have another child. Please, somebody stop her. Somebody stop that. Oh my God. Can you even imagine her trying to raise a kid?
0: It's not. Well, she wouldn't necessarily raise it. She just wouldn't be a good influence.
4: No, she'd be horrible. She'd forget it on top of the car at the mall. All right?
0: I'd want to wish that.
4: Savannah Guthrie and her siblings say they've known for a while that they think their mom's not alive. This is right at the beginning. Second note they got from the kidnappers. They didn't come clean with this and tell the public this, but it said that their mother suffered an inadvertent death right away and apologized for that. And then suggested they would return the body for an unspecified amount of money. I question that. Savannah says she believes that. She believes that note was legit. But if I kidnapped her mom and I wanted a ransom and her mom died, I ain't sending a note to anybody apologizing and saying, but you can have her back for some money. I mean, unless you're just desperate to get any money you can at that point.
0: Looking it through your mind. Stop it. This is the mind of insane.
4: Well, and they said she was buried in nature. I mean, they threw her in a ditch. TMZ says they don't even believe this at all, this report. There's no way the lady's still alive. That was, I don't know how long ago that was, February? I mean,
0: I'm not disputing it. It's just
4: six
0: sad.
4: Months ago, she was already 86, right?
0: And if the story is true, it's worse.
4: Yeah. And she was already, what, mid to late 80s back then?
0: It doesn't matter.
4: Well, even if things were fine, even if conditions were fine, I mean, your odds are dwindling the older you get into your 80s that you're going to, you know, survive. Madonna says she doesn't want to get naked anymore because everyone's doing it. No, they're not. They're just the ones that are doing it better than you, and that's okay. It's okay to get older. She just doesn't look good anymore naked. They're going to re-show Jaws, the movie, In Martha's Vineyard, where it was recorded, where it was filmed in 1974. And you'll even be able to watch it from the actual ocean. They're going to set up a screen by the water. Yeah. It's all part of Shark Week with Discovery Channel.
5: Oh, all right. Again, this harmless PR. Go enjoy it if you can.
4: If you want to go, it's $256 a ticket.
5: Yeah, well, first of all, you have to get there.
4: When? Who's going to pay $256 to watch
5: people it? People who live there.
4: Yeah, they're rich, aren't they?
5: Yeah.
4: Michigan is losing their head coach in basketball. Well, that's a win for us. I mean, this guy came in. He's only been there 2 years. Turned the whole program around in 2 years. First year he's there, they went from 20 losses to Sweet 16. And as we know, last year they won the I forgot about that. They won the national championship.
5: Well, that's you just forgetting about something because it's Michigan.
4: Because it's basketball. Can you name the last five champs? No.
5: No, but I love March Madness. I love it. The same way I love the World Cup. There's something there about a one and out.
4: I do, too, but I also realize it's bad. Like when my buddies get upset when Ohio State goes at it and loses every year, I always say, dude, it's just basketball. Yeah, it would be great to get in the Final Four again, but it's just basketball. We're a football school. Who are we kidding? Tonight, America's Got Talent, 8 o'clock. Ryan Hamilton has his new special on Netflix tonight. If you want to not laugh, go ahead and watch him.
5: I think he's funny.
4: Well, people like him. I don't.
5: You don't due to a reason.
4: He just wasn't.
5: No, he just didn't want to serve your unusual
4: I don't like
5: request.
4: His delivery. No. He has this weird little...
5: I can look you in the eye. I've worked with you long enough.
4: He also did wrong me, yes.
5: Wrong? Come on, man. Let's just set the bar higher for wrong. He's a comedian. His style is a little Jerry Seinfeld-like. He sounds Jerry Seinfeld-like. Now, as a comedian, he's also aware of this. And Jimmy asked him, like, why don't you do an impersonation? He didn't want to do it. He didn't want to highlight the fact that he sounded like Jerry Seinfeld. And therefore, he has wronged the mighty El Duce Jimmy.
4: Welcome to my bad side there,
5: yes,
4: Ryan Hamilton.
5: Side. Yes, you know.
4: And women.
5: I can give you 1,000 people who have wronged you who are doing much better in life.
4: I've moved on. Women. Rules you should live by.
5: Uh-oh. What?
4: These are rules that Dallas Cowboy cheerleaders have their new reality show.
6: Yes.
4: What's it called?
6: I think it's just
5: Sparkly Whores.
4: Yes. Sparkly Whores and Boots. Anyway.
5: I'm a Steeler fan. We can't like the Cowboys.
4: They have rules they have to live by if you're a Dallas Cowboy cheerleader. Mm-hmm. And here are their 10 rules they have to live by. All right? But as I look these over, these are rules I think all women would do well to live by.
5: And you're the spokesman.
4: Number
5: 10, the rules.
4: Avoid spray tans with orange tones.
6: Okay.
4: But you can run for president if you do that.
6: True.
4: Number 9, you can't post provocative photos on Instagram. 2 for 2. Number 8, you must say yes, ma'am, no, ma'am, yes, sir, no, sir. Mm-hmm. That's a good rule to have. All right. Number 7, don't miss rehearsal. Number 6, you can't be anywhere alcohol is served or attend parties when you're a Dallas Cowboy cheerleader.
5: Huh.
4: I don't agree with that one for women. Number 5, you have to be in
5: that
4: full...
5: That was your only shot at him.
4: I know. Number 5, you have to be in full hair and makeup every day. Yes, it's a good. I need my bell to ring that one. Number 4, you have to maintain your size. You don't get a new uniform. You add those 10 pounds, baby. You're going to look chunky out there. Number 3, no dating NFL players. I don't think most women should. Number 2, glittery eyeshadow is a no-no.
6: Really?
4: I like glittery eyeshadow. Number 1, no visible tattoos. I like all those rules.
5: You know, as rules for that segment of employment, yes, I'm absolutely with it. I thought you were going to come with like some hardcore stuff.
4: I was like, I know. I was hoping they'd be more
5: draconian.
4: Yeah,
5: the way you like it.
4: Yeah. Whatever. When you're at dinner, let the man order.
5: When you want to go to a concert, you can only go to the one that the man wants to go to. You can really like a band, but if the man doesn't want to see that band, you're out.
4: Yeah, because he's probably paying anyway. TV shows that have only one living cast member.
6: Oh, my goodness.
5: All of them.
4: Yeah, all the old ones. Adam's Family. Gomez is still alive. Beverly Hillbillies. Who cares? Jethro. Laverne and Shirley. Lenny of Lenny and Squiggy. Laverne died, Shirley died, Squiggy
5: right,
4: died.
5: Michael McKean of Spinal Tap and others.
4: Different Strokes, Todd Bridges, Willis, as in what you're talking about, Willis. He's the only one remaining. He's 61. They all died young. Mork and Mindy. Everyone on that cast is dead but Mindy. She's 74. Three's Company. Not anymore. Joyce DeWitt. One's Company. She's the only one left. She's 77. Gilligan's Island. Everyone on the island died but Ginger. Tina Louise. She's 92. Won't be long, unfortunately. And All in the Family.
5: Just become the specter of death.
4: All in the Family. Sally Struthers. Gloria, the daughter, is the only one that left now that Rob Reiner died.
5: Instead of what I see behind you, which is a neon sign of Jimmy's name and a big sign that says Dave and Jimmy, you should come to work with a sickle and a robe.
4: Oh,
5: you
4: I could predict.
5: You are the Grim Reaper, specter of death.
4: Everyone on that list I just said is pretty much
5: We used on to the have clock. A slogan on our station. We pick you up and make you feel good. Apparently, you've just
4: no,
5: got away
4: does
5: from
4: make
5: that.
4: Me feel, that was a good story.
5: This is kick you in the face and start punching when you're down. This is Dave and Jimmy.
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8: We'll see mostly sunny skies this Tuesday with high temperatures climbing to the upper 70s. We'll stay dry today and tonight under mostly clear skies. Temperatures dip into the upper 50s. Another sunny day on Wednesday, slightly warmer with a high near 80. We'll see rain chances as we end the week. I'm Storm Team 4 meteorologist Macy Tetrick on the Morning Zoo.
5: It's a beautiful day. Can't vouch for the future. Is there something you wanted to say? You had that look.
4: No.
5: You had that look.
4: No. I just had an idea for a new bit.
5: And?
4: The death predictors.
5: Oh, Deadpool?
4: That's been around. I know Deadpool's been around, but not the death predictors.
5: Have you ever been to the predictive markets?
4: No.
5: I pay attention to these things because sometimes it's way out there. This is where you can... They run commercials now. Apparently, there's money in it. You can bet on news. You can bet on
4: You knew Clive
5: events.
4: Davis was coming because he just got sick a little while ago.
5: Speaking of, and Jimmy's going to tell you, Clive Davis was a heavyweight in our industry and in the music industry. He passed away at the age of 94, which if you've ever seen a picture of him, you wonder how he stayed around that long. His list of signees, Springsteen, Whitney Houston, Aretha Franklin, like if it walked and talked and was popular, he was behind it. Please.
4: The whole story?
5: No, just... You went to interview him?
4: I interviewed him one time, and he let off. He was an old man at the time, even back then. He's like in the 70s, and he farted in the middle of the interview, and it stunk the room up, man. We were in this famous conference room where Whitney Houston and Barry Manilow and all these people that he signed, Aretha Franklin, signed their contracts on the same giant, boardroom table, conference room table, and just... Like three of us in that room, and he let it rip, and it smelled the whole room up, man. And I confirmed with everyone else on our show that no one else had farted. It was him. And it smelled like an old man fart.
6: Oh, no.
4: I mean, there was some pastrami or something that he had in the Lindy's Deli the day before. Oh,
5: there's
4: in
5: no
4: Times
5: vegetables
4: Square.
5: In that man's diet.
4: No, not no, that age.
5: Not even the pretense of health.
4: No.
5: I love that story. Don't be tired of it. It's a significant story. It's historic. And you also chipped your teeth because you were laughing so hard.
4: Yeah, I hit the conference table.
5: Damn, is that funny?
4: After he left.
5: I mean, it's sad that that story comes on the heels of an obituary. Columbus City Council is considering even tougher curfew laws following the violence at, well, just point to the map. Teen violence. I don't know if it's on the rise. I can't quantify it. It seems like it's out there.
4: Doesn't that suck if you're a cop and you have to waste your time running around telling teens they have to be in bed?
5: So the changes could include a 10 p.m. curfew for ages 13 to 17 and 9 p.m. for those younger.
4: So they come out to Red, White, and Boom, but the second that firework goes, get to bed. First one.
5: Would you all rise for Red? Get out of here. And if we didn't need more teen information, lawmakers in the Ohio Senate and Ohio Congress are thinking of adjusting with the driver's permit age. You can get a permit to learn how to drive at 15 and a half now. That doesn't mean you can drive. That means you need to be accompanied. They want to lower that to 15. Jimmy's on like, why are you doing that?
4: Yeah, go the other way.
5: The logic is the more training you get behind the wheel, especially with a chaperone of some sort, the better you will be when you pass the test and you're all in.
4: Maybe. I just teen drivers in my neighborhood are terrible. All around Powell, they fly, man, and they don't obey the laws.
5: I don't think that...
4: Well, you're probably like that too, dude.
5: No, I don't think that it pertains to Powell. I think it's just the age.
4: It is. No.
5: Wherever.
4: Yeah, I remember going down Route 23 when I was in high school, I wasn't driving. My buddy Pat was. We were going 100 miles an hour down Route 23.
5: Lie. You switched the occupants. You were driving.
4: No, I swear to God I wasn't. It was in his dad's Saab. But we were going 100 miles an hour because that's how dead 23 used to be in the day. You could do that. But my God, that was the dumbest thing ever.
5: All right. If that's news, you're welcome. This is WNCI.
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5: That's it for the ads. It's beautiful. Dave and Jimmy. But enough of us. This is Kelsey's break.
6: Yes, our topic is, are we expecting too much from our partners? Okay.
5: And the answer is...
6: Yeah. We all do. I mean, so this is a way to be aware of what you're doing wrong and to give your partner some grace. So, first of all, we expect our partner to be our everything. Best friend, therapist, co-parent, financial partner, emotional support. They're going to lack in an area, and so do you, you know? Like... My husband doesn't give me a ton of emotional support. I don't go to him for that stuff. I go to my friends and my mom for that. But also, when he...
4: You don't go to me and Dave for that?
6: You make me feel like S every day. Every day.
5: Okay.
4: I help you.
5: Maybe we should hug you more.
6: Oh, I help build your brand.
4: I make you feel spectacular every day?
6: Yes.
4: Is that the S?
6: Yes.
4: Special?
6: That's the S. Special.
4: Super.
6: Absolutely. Right. So, you're so supportive, Jimmy.
4: All right, keep
6: thank
4: going,
6: you.
4: Keep
6: all
4: going.
6: Right. Then there's the social media comparisons we do. So we see other relationships on social media and they look so great. And then we say, why is my partner not sending me flowers? Or why is my partner not making a post about me on my birthday? You know, and maybe that's just not their thing. They're not public about it. Or, you know what I mean? No, and all of those relationships that you're looking at that you are pining over. I mean, there's problems in those marriages, too.
5: When you first get together with someone, in my case, my wife, when I was just dating her, I channeled everything I ever wanted into her, whether she possessed it or not.
6: Yeah, you have this idea in mind, expectations.
5: One of them was, I think she thinks I'm hot. I was wrong. I was wrong. But you don't find that out until 20, 30 years later.
6: Also, there's the pressure of constant communication, texting all day, sharing everything. Is it all too much, you know? Like, what do you expect of your partner during the day, when they're working, and they just give you a K back, and you're like, I want a divorce.
5: Wow.
6: Yeah.
5: Like, see, that holds up in court.
6: My mind goes, you know, real extreme very quickly. Like, the other night, my husband, he's getting a snack from the pantry, and, you know, he goes to his bedroom, and I go upstairs to mine, and I say, good night, Pat. And he says, good night. Mm. And I was like, I want a divorce. Like, come on.
5: Wow, you're on a tripwire here.
6: Yeah.
4: Did you say that part out loud about the divorce?
6: No, so I went upstairs and just thought, I need a divorce.
4: I got a guy in call.
6: The next day he texts me, he's like, oh, sorry, I was so tired last night, I was dead, I fell asleep right away.
5: Oh, well, at least he came through.
6: Nice. He was just tired.
5: And he came through and corrected.
6: I know, and now I can stay married.
4: You know what, though? Maybe he went to his bedroom and said, got it, I want a divorce.
6: Yeah, she's just so...
4: bitch.
6: She's so fake, she's so pushy, she's so needy, she needs... like a really emotional good night. Come on. I just want to say good night.
23: Well, we're really good at divorcing.
4: Don't say we are and look at me. You've been through two.
23: Yeah, I've done two. One. Yeah, but that's three between us.
5: Hey, yeah, I'm working on one. I'll join the party. Hey, thank you, Kelsey.
6: You're welcome.
5: Good luck. This is Dave and Jimmy.
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5: Nurses and Purses Thursday. 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Nurses and purses at Yogi's in Grandview.
4: Yep. 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I mean, loaded with prizes. And it's just a good night because you deserve to get out and have a good night with your nursing and medical friends. It's a Yogi's on 5th Avenue, Grandview. 6 it starts, so get there a little earlier if you can. 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So it happens every year, man, and it's a big time. So get there. It was packed last time. It'll be packed again Thursday night, so join us this Thursday, 6 o'clock. 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

0: WNCI, that's new from Bruno Mars. But it sounds like some weird soundtrack for, who's the director? Tarantino. It sounds like a bizarre Quentin Tarantino song.
1: Those trumpets and everything.
0: Somewhere in there, you know, as he's playing, there's someone doing a slow-mo samurai sword on somebody's neck.
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0: 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I promise you, when we come back, it's a type of radio you get rarely, but when you do, treasure it, because it may never happen.
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15: Good morning. Here's a look at what's happening. Columbus City Council is considering tougher curfew rules following the violence at St. Catherine's Fun Fest in Bexley earlier this month. Those changes could include a 10 p.m. curfew for those aged 13 to 17 and 9 p.m. for those that are younger. The current curfew is midnight for ages 13 to 17 and 1 hour after sunset for younger children. A woman accused of causing a fatal wrong-way crash in Columbus was ordered held on $3 million bond Monday. Jayoki Fans charged with aggravated vehicular homicide for the incident May 4th along State Route 315. That crash killed Caitlin Spar, an assistant Columbus City prosecutor. Fans' attorneys indicate she'll eventually plead insanity in the case. Ohio lawmakers considering some changes to the teen driver training process. Senate Bill 419 would lower the age for getting a learner's permit to 15 from 15 and a half. It would also increase the required training time behind the wheel. A renewed debate over New York City's horse carriage industry is unfolding after a vigil for an 18-year-old tourist killed in a Central Park carriage crash. City leaders are now weighing a bill that would permanently ban horse-drawn carriages and provide alternative job opportunities for drivers. City Council hearing is scheduled next month. I'm Scott Jennings.
0: Okay. Says the DJ as he just runs into this concept. Dave and Jimmy. This is Dave Kalin and Jimmy Jam. This is called the George Washington 250K cash giveaway or gift card. Let's see. Through the magic of science that I'd rather not explain, we're going to talk to the father of our country. Derek, are you with us?
16: I'm with you guys.
0: Okay, you stand a chance. You stand a chance at $250,000. Like yeah, you got a chance.
1: Oof.
0: Most likely you got a chance. Okay, never mind. All right, here we go. Let's see. Let's turn on the machine. Oh, God. General Washington.
17: Hello.
0: General Washington.
17: Hello. Am I hooked up to this contraption that allows me to hear you in the future?
0: Yeah. Yes, Mr. General Washington, how are you?
17: I'm a little distracted, fighting a freaking war. But it's okay. I do what I can to help you kids because I love your radio station. Love that morning show. You crack me up when I'm driving to work in my horse. Every day I'm on my horse. And I listen to you guys and get caught up on celebrity news.
0: I'm sorry, I'm a little jumpy.
17: Esther.
0: Just a minute ago, I found out all the bathrooms on the floor that I work on, they're all out. They're all new, but they're all out. None of them work. That's 8 toilets and none of them work. What would you do in my position, General Washington?
17: What's a bathroom? I just let it fall where it may. Let the chips fall where they may.
0: Would you like to talk to someone who knows you well?
17: Knows me well.
0: Yeah, his name is Derek.
17: Yes.
0: Believe it or not, General Washington, yes. You are part of our history. We
17: Stop.
0: Know you.
17: No.
0: Things really? You do at your time, we're going to read in books today. God, would you shut that damn horse down? Derek, say hi to General Washington.
16: General Washington, so good to meet you.
17: Good morning, Derek.
16: This is an honor.
17: Good morning, I appreciate it. So you are playing the contest today.
16: I am playing the contest today.
17: So you could win $250,000 in shillings Boy, you could win a gift card. Let me check my saddlebags here on my horse. I'm going to open it up and see what I have for you here, Derek. Hang on. Saddlebag sounds. Pull out my saddlebag, and I have for you a handful of a Skyline Chili gift card. You have a Skyline Chili gift card.
18: Do you know, Darryl Washington, what Skyline Chili is?
16: Fantastic.
17: I don't know what a gift card is. Yes, I know what chili is. Last time Martha made me chili, I ended up with dysentery. I cannot tell a lie. I pooped all the way from Lexington to Concord.
18: I bet your horse was happy.
17: Esther doesn't care. She poops, too. We all poop. But you won a Skyline Chili gift. Do me a favor. In the future. You're in the future, right?
18: Yeah.
16: I'm in the future.
17: Someday I'd like a monument built for me.
18: Okay.
17: All right? Tribute to me. I'd like it to look like a big, giant white penis pointing to the sky. And a beautiful reflection pool under it. And if you get a chance, maybe fill it with algae. Because that's how we like things here in 1776.
16: George, I do got some bad news for you.
17: Oh, no. What is it?
16: We have paper money in the future. And you did make the $1 bill, but we have a $100 bill, and that went to some guy who wasn't even a president. So, sorry about that.
18: You know Ben Franklin.
17: Ben, that bald bastard is on the 100?
18: Yes, you're only on the one.
17: You got to be kidding me. Well, that really bums. And you know what? You have depressed me. I'm so sad I'm going to jump in the boat. Jump in a boat and cross this. What is this? The Delaware River right here.
18: Sure. Derek, hang on. You were a great participant. Enjoy your Skyline Chili. Famous for joining us.
17: I'm George Washington. Thank you for having me.
18: How's the war going? Because you are in the middle of one.
17: I don't know. I sit way in the back and chill. I play cards and smoke.
18: All right. Happy birthday, America. This is Dave and Jimmy.
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0: WNCI, Leon Thomas. When we come back, I got a bunch of rando news, including, and he's peeing right now, Jimmy will join me, and I'm going to purposely tell you the most touching story in the world. So touching that if you don't cry, you're not human. And we're going to try this out on Jimmy. The good money is he's not human.
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10: She's on a lot of ads, and the people back there in traffic don't know what ads she's on, and it's kind of weird.
11: We'll see mostly sunny skies this Tuesday with high temperatures climbing to the upper 70s. We'll stay dry today and tonight under mostly clear skies. Temperatures dip into the upper 50s. Another sunny day on Wednesday, slightly warmer with a high near 80. We'll see rain chances as we end the week. I'm Storm Team 4 meteorologist Macy Tetrick on the Morning Zoo.
10: You can't count on anything except today is going to be absolutely gorgeous. Dave and Jimmy, this is Rando News. This next story, backed up by a little bit of science, but you're going to say, duh. A new study notes that our brains, human brains, were never designed to handle this much bad news. Back in the day, there were places to get news, and news itself is the story of the unusual, usually the bad. And apparently, we can't handle it, and it's doing damage to us. The study points out decades of research that show our human minds weigh negative information more heavily than the positive ones, and we're drawn to the negative faster. We remember it longer. For example, they put it like this: a predator nearby mattered more than a beautiful sunset.
12: And, yeah, but that's natural, right?
10: You better watch that Predator.
12: It is, but these days with social media, you could, before you even blink, get sucked into a tube of bad news. Bad news. Now, the best of late night from last night, only one guy showed up.
13: M&M's is spending millions of dollars to remove artificial dyes, and they decided to ditch the blue and brown ones because recreating them is too difficult. The blue ones I get, but the brown ones, yeah.
14: I'm not saying anything.
13: Is it just chocolate?
14: Yeah.
13: Some more business news. Coke, Pepsi, and Dr. Pepper will begin using QR codes for ingredient information.
14: Ooh.
13: Yeah. Meanwhile, when you look up Mountain Dew's ingredients, it just says water from reflecting pool. Well, listen to this. I read that due to extreme heat, France just outlawed drinking in public. Now French people will only be allowed to drink in bars, restaurants, and middle schools.
12: Yes, as you get. Only one guy showed up. The World Cup's going on, and across the world, they're sending a lot of their coverage here in America. The BBC has a studio dedicated in Houston, and it has an AI-generated image of the Houston skyline in the back, as you would think, except they stuck mountains on it.
10: Oh, jeez.
12: Houston has no mountains. There's no mountains in the back of Houston.
10: BBC did that?
12: Yeah.
10: Why would they do an AI-generated? There's a million pictures of Houston.
12: Well, that's what they did, and we're having fun with it. Diapers, if you're a parent, are problematic. The easiest, cheapest way to do does harm to the planet. You're basically throwing little plastic bags and trash bags full of crap into the land.
10: I'm okay with that.
12: I know you are. That's why I'm glad you've never reproduced, and I don't want your opinion on this.
10: Oh, that'd be the least of my problems with a kid. Anyway, go ahead.
12: And they're also super expensive. If you think your kid craps a couple times a day, do the math. That's a lot. No one's come up with a sane, reasonable alternative, but here's your latest trend in some parenting circles. Wool diapers, W-O-O-L, wool diapers, which can supposedly last a month without being washed.
10: Disgusting.
12: Hell no.
10: Disgusting. Yeah, you'd rather do that than throw them away?
12: On behalf of the tree huggers, the hippity-dippity libs, and the people who conserve, hell no. Kid craps in a plastic bag and you throw it away.
10: Yeah, see? You're making fun of me.
12: Because you hold this opinion about anything.
10: No, I recycle my cans sometimes. Anyway, go ahead.
12: A DoorDash delivery food robot was making a delivery in Arizona last week, right where a SWAT situation was unfolding. It rolled right
10: this
12: in.
10: This happens all the time, doesn't it?
12: The robot doesn't know it's entering the SWAT zone. The robot's just trying to bring you some enchiladas or something. Anyways, it rolls in. The SWAT team pushes it aside. For some reason, they got a hold of DoorDash, and a technician came, connected to the robot, and hauled it away in a truck. Meanwhile, the biggest question is, if there was a SWAT situation, and it was like a potential violent thing, was the robot going to the potentially violent situation? Was someone inside holding someone hostage, ordering some DoorDash?
10: Maybe. Or why wouldn't you let the thing go up and deliver the food to the dude inside? It might make him happy. He say, you know what? Put my gun
12: that
10: down.
12: Maybe. That's why you should be in the police force.
10: I know.
12: In some other country far away from me. This last one, if you don't cry, you don't have a heart. So you can...
10: I'm not going to cry. I'll tell you right now.
12: Recuse yourself. A bride honored her late father by walking down the aisle with the guy who received her late father's donated heart. The two families had stayed connected through, communications. And 10 years after her father's death, she invited the transplant recipient who had her father's heart beating. And as she's there on the altar, she put her hand on his heart to reach out to her father.
10: That's nice. I could say that's nice. It's my effing show too, Dave. I'm allowed to talk.
12: No.
10: I'm allowed to speak too.
12: No. Honor a nice thing.
10: And I said it's nice.
12: I didn't make a joke. Within an eighth of a second ago.
10: I didn't make a joke.
12: It's nice. It's good.
15: Oh, no, you can't say it's nice. Rah.
12: I say it's nice. You go.
10: I said it's nice. I said that's nice.
16: You're listening to the number one rated morning zoo
17: with Dave and Jimmy.
16: WNCI.

0: Van Jimmy, happy Tuesday. Headlines here, but I want to promote this because we're going back to the test kitchen. We're going to try out a concept. It might be with us for some time, or it might just die on the table
1: might
0: today.
1: Be one and done. We'll see.
0: We call it the George Washington 250K cash giveaway or gift card. You get to talk to the father of our country.
1: God, that's an honor in itself.
0: Through magic before unseen.
1: Gotta admit, it's a winner already.
0: It'd be something I'd want to listen to. Not necessarily something like I'm expecting big cash prizes. Because again, within the title, it says you're probably going to win, most likely going to win, you are going to win a gift card.
1: No, you can win $250,000 cash or a gift card, depending on what George pulls out of his saddle.
0: As I said,
1: he's on a horse.
0: Gift card.
1: We'll see.
0: Now your headlines.
1: You never know, Dave, until you... What if George pulls out the cash? You hear Dave and Jimmy get fired on the air.
0: No, we'd just resign.
1: Yeah.
0: We'd be smart enough to go in, and that's all.
1: That's our last act as the morning show. Okay. Let's get to this. Oh, this is sad. A guy named Clive Davis died. He was an old music mogul. 94. He lived his life, don't you worry. But he signed Whitney, Barry Manilow, you name it. And this is pretty interesting. I'm going to play this audio. I think it's so good. It's David Foster talking about doing the song I Will Always Love You, right? And he sent it to Clive and said, hey, here's the song we want to do.
2: And
3: when I mixed I Will Always Love You, I did a rough mix of it. He calls me back. I love it. It's perfect. Don't touch a thing. I just want to make a couple of changes. You don't touch anything. It's just perfect. I got really crazy with him. We started yelling, and I started yelling, and, you know, I was kind of a hothead.
4: There is not an obscenity known to mankind that was not thrown.
3: He said, David, I think we should hang up before one of us says something that we're going to regret.
1: Do you know who came up with that song for the show? Who decided to do it?
0: Oh, I don't know.
1: They were supposed to do... Pay attention there, buddy. This is cinematic history here.
0: Here comes Jimmy.
1: They were supposed to do a song called What Becomes of the Brokenhearted, okay. Which not David Ruffin, his brother, sang. Had a big hit with it back in the Motown days. What's become of the brokenhearted? And they went to Whitney. They said, here's the song. This is going to be the big song in Bodyguard. She's like, I don't know, man. Really? That's the big one? I'm like, yeah, that's the big one. He's like, I don't know. I'm not super excited about it. Guess who comes in and says, I got the song. Freaking Kevin Costner is the one who said, we should do Dolly Parton, I Will Always Love You. And from there, the rest is history.
0: Listen to Jimmy. Every now and then he gets it right.
1: Yeah.
0: Dave and Jimmy, now your music news. Remember Lilith Fair? It was an all-female.
1: Sarah McLachlan.
0: Right. Well, Olivia Rodrigo is... curating a female first festival kind of along those lines. I don't know if there's politics in it other than she wants to hold up a bunch of female singers. Chapel Roan, Doshi, Cat's Eye, Stevie Nicks, and more. It will be called the Daisy Chain Festival.
1: That's nice.
0: He's nice?
1: Yeah,
0: he's nice.
1: Daisy Chain, I believe they make female guitars, like real pretty guitars for girls.
0: Remember, daisy chains is actual things that you made from daisies when you were a little girl.
1: But there's also a guitar, the Daisy something. I was at a festival and saw it.
0: Liam Payne's 9-year-old son, Bear, is the sole beneficiary of his estate worth $28 million. Ozzy Osbourne's bat throne from his final show is going on display at a museum in Birmingham, England.
1: Rubber, I hope.
0: What?
1: A bat?
0: Yeah, it was a bat throne. No, it's featuring live bats.
1: I don't know what it's
0: about. You can slide into Jessica Simpson's DM and shoot your shot, but you have to be verified. I don't know where that leads. Go
1: it means I could do it because I have a verification.
0: Okay, well, go get at that.
1: That's all right.
0: Nah, she's too old for you. Carly Rae Jepsen's releasing a double album, so she's one of the few people still following you.
1: I got that story. I'm excited.
0: Britney Spears wants another baby. Do we choose to tell her, maybe this ain't the best idea? And finally, it's not even music news. I just want to get this in here. Henry Cavill is his name. Who is he? He played Superman. He's been in some Guy Ritchie movies. He's been in Mission Impossible movies. He was on The Tudors. Anyway, he's a really good-looking guy. He attended a very upscale Ascot event in England that he dressed to the nines. We got top hat, we got the full tux and cane. Nice watch, nice timepiece. Anyways, he went commando. Apparently, he didn't
1: want... Why would you do that?
0: He didn't want panty lines. Hey, women, you know what I'm saying?
1: He didn't want...
0: Why would you do that? Anyways, well, no one noticed anything he was wearing. They were just noticing he was sporting a third leg. The man walks with three legs. Apparently, somewhere in the pants, that commando unleashed a python.
2: My God.
0: Now, while Henry is absolutely mortified, you can't unsee it. If you want to Google Henry Cavill Bulge, you'll discover...
1: He's sick of hearing about it, yeah.
0: Yeah, so he is. So what? We've objectified women since you showed up on the air. Objectify a man. This is Dave and Jimmy.
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0: Okay, Top Dog, I will. That's it for the ads.
16: We'll see mostly sunny skies this Tuesday with high temperatures climbing to the upper 70s. We'll stay dry today and tonight under mostly clear skies. Temperatures dip into the upper 50s. Another sunny day on Wednesday, slightly warmer with a high near 80. We'll see rain chances as we end the week. I'm Storm Team 4 meteorologist Macy Tetrick on the Morning Zoo.
0: So rain is coming, but not today. Today's beautiful. Next week, 90s, summer, humidity. Oi. Olivia, your moment's coming. Get ready. Red, White, and Boom. Red, White, and Boom takes place on Taylor Swift's wedding night, supposedly, wedding day. We're going to be there for the fireworks. We're going to have full coverage. But if something happens with Taylor Swift, believe me, we'll have coverage of that as well. It might make it exciting. Red, White, and Boom is brought to you by these sponsors. And because without them, you'd have to pay for it or would have to pay for it. And we're not going to Phantom Fireworks in Pataskala with a U-Haul. We just can't do that. So our thanks to our sponsors, Kemba Financial Credit Union, NBC4, G&J Pepsi, and WNCI, which I believe is a radio station. 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

0: WNCI, that is Justin Bieber in Yukon. And here's an admission from our new employee, Olivia. She used to like it because it was in the background and it really is non-offensive. It's just there.
1: Right. It was just there. So it was fine as background noise. But now I'm like listening to the lyrics and I'm like, okay, I don't really want to know that I like this song. So I'm changing my mind.
0: It doesn't matter. Top 40 is a big tent with all sorts of shapes and sizes and varieties. Some days, it's so beautiful we have to celebrate by completely driving off the road of our format. Here's some reggae.

0: WNCI on the right day. Format be damned. That's Three Little Birds. All right, enough of the good feeling. This is some amazing audio, and I do have to preface it by saying the guy lived. His name's Trevor. He went through a tornado, and you're going to hear an edit, because he made the edit, of him going, "That's a tornado," and then he's standing in the rubble of his house. Now, you and I, if we saw a tornado right outside this window,
1: yeah,
0: what do you think the volume of our voice would be?
1: Screaming.
0: Exactly. Passionate, like, we're gonna die.
1: Yeah.
0: Listen to this guy. He's either high or there's nothing in the world that can get him excited.
2: Bro, there's a tornado outside right now.
0: Tornado blows up.
2: Am I good? Jesus.
3: Oh my gosh. What in the world just happened?
2: I mean, I feel all right. I got scraped up. That was insane. The whole house that I'm living in is tore up. Oh, my car's tore up.
0: Of all the times in life, that'd be the one you can scream bloody murder and be okay with.
1: I'm not sure he's quite...
0: No. No.
1: Play the beginning of that again. Oh, no, don't. You don't have to. I'm not
0: Thank
1: sure.
0: Thank you. Thank
1: yeah,
0: you.
1: Yeah, yeah.
0: Trevor, be smoothed out.
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22: We'll see mostly sunny skies this Tuesday with high temperatures climbing to the upper 70s. We'll stay dry today and tonight under mostly clear skies. Temperatures dip into the upper 50s. Another sunny day on Wednesday, slightly warmer with a high near 80. We'll see rain chances as we end the week. I'm Storm Team 4 meteorologist Macy Tetrick on the Morning Zoo. More.

0: Okay. Says the DJ as he just runs into this concept. Dave and Jimmy. This is Dave Kalin and Jimmy Jam. This is called the George Washington 250K cash giveaway. $1,000. Yeah, you got a chance.
1: Oof.
0: Most likely you got a chance. Okay, never mind. All right, here we go. Let's see. Let's get, turn on the machine. God. General Washington.
2: Hello.
0: General Washington.
2: Hello. Am I hooked up to this contraption that allows me to hear you in the future?

0: Love that morning show. You crack me up when I'm driving to work in my horse. Every day I'm on my horse. And I listen to you guys and get caught up on celebrity news.
1: I'm sorry, I'm a little jumpy.
0: Down, Esther.
1: Just a minute ago, I found out all the bathrooms on the floor that I work on, they're all out. They're all new, but they're all out. None of them work. That's 8 toilets, and none of them work. What would you do in my position, General Washington?
0: What's the bathroom? I just let it fall where it may. Let the chips fall where they may.
1: Would you like to talk to someone who knows you well?
0: Knows me well.
1: Yeah, his name is Derek.
0: Yes.
1: Believe it or not, General Washington, yes. You are part of our history. We
0: Stop.
1: Know you.
0: No.
1: Things really? You do at your time, we're going to read in books today.
2: God, would you shut that damn horse down?
1: Derek, say hi to General Washington.
3: General Washington, so good to meet you.
0: Good morning, Derek.
3: This is an honor.
0: Good morning. I appreciate it. So you are playing the contest today.
3: I am playing the contest today.
0: So you could win $250,000 in shillings, or you could win a gift card. Let me check my saddlebags here on my horse. I'm going to open it up and see what I have for you here, Derek. Hang on. Saddlebag sounds. Pull out my saddlebag, and I have for you a handful of a Skyline Chili gift card. You have a Skyline Chili gift card.
1: Do you know,
0: Derek.
1: General Washington, what Skyline Chili is?
3: Fantastic.
0: I don't know what a gift card is. Yes, I know what chili is. Last time Martha made me chili, I ended up with dysentery. I cannot tell a lie. I pooped all the way from Lexington to Concord.
1: I bet your horse was happy.
0: Esther doesn't care. She poops, too. We all poop. But you won a Skyline Chili gift. Do me a favor. In the future. You're in the future, right?
1: Yeah.
3: I'm in the future.
0: Someday I'd like a monument built for me.
1: Okay.
0: All right? Tribute to me. I'd like it to look like a big, giant white penis pointing to the sky. And a beautiful reflection pool under it. And if you get a chance, maybe fill it with algae. Because that's how we like things here in 1776.
3: George, I do got some bad news for you.
0: Oh, no. What is it?
3: We have paper money in the future. And you did make the $1 bill, but we have a $100 bill, and that went to some guy who wasn't even a president. So, sorry about that.
1: You know Ben Franklin.
0: Bet that bald bastard is on the 100?
1: Yes, you're only on the 1.
0: You've got to be kidding me. Well, that really bums. And you know what? You have depressed me. I'm so sad I'm going to jump in the boat. Jump in a boat and cross this. What is this? The Delaware River right here.
1: Sure. Derek, hang on. You were a great participant. Enjoy your Skyline Chili. Thank you, Clive Davis, for joining us.
0: I'm George Washington. Thank you for having me.
1: How's the war going? Because you are in the middle of one.
0: I don't know. I sit way in the back and chill. I play cards and smoke.
1: All right. Happy birthday, America. This is Dave and Jimmy. WNCI 97.9.

0: We'll see mostly sunny skies this Tuesday with high temperatures climbing to the upper 70s. We'll stay dry today and tonight under mostly clear skies. Temperatures dip into the upper 50s. Another sunny day on Wednesday, slightly warmer with a high near 80. We'll see rain chances as we end the week. I'm Storm Team 4 meteorologist Macy Tetrick on the Morning Zoo.
1: It's a beautiful day. Can't vouch for the future. Is there something you wanted to say? You had that look.
2: No.
1: You had that look.
2: No. I just had an idea for a new bit.
1: And?
2: The death predictors.
1: Oh, Deadpool?
2: That's been around. I know Deadpool's been around, but not the death predictors.
1: Have you ever been to the predictive markets?
2: No.
1: I pay attention to these things because sometimes it's way out there. This is where you can... They run commercials now. Apparently, there's money in it. You can bet on news. You can bet on
2: You knew Clive
1: events.
2: Davis was coming because he just got sick a little while ago.
1: Speaking of, and Jimmy's going to tell you, Clive Davis was a heavyweight in our industry and in the music industry. He passed away at the age of 94, which if you've ever seen a picture of him, you wonder how he stayed around that long. His list of signees, Springsteen, Whitney Houston, Aretha Franklin, like if it walked and talked and was popular, he was behind it. Please.
2: The whole story?
1: No, just... You went to interview him?
2: I interviewed him one time, and he let off. He was an old man at the time. Even back then, he's like in the 70s. And he farted in the middle of the interview. And it stunk the room up, man. We were in this famous conference room where Whitney Houston and Barry Manilow and all these people that he signed, Aretha Franklin, signed their contracts on the same giant, boardroom table, conference room table, and just... Like three of us in that room, and he let it rip, and it smelled the whole room up, man. And I confirmed with everyone else on our show that no one else had farted. It was him. And it smelled like an old man fart.
3: Oh, no.
2: I mean, there was some pastrami or something that he had in the Lindy's Deli the day before.
1: Oh, there's no vegetables in that man's diet.
2: No, not that age.
1: Not even the pretense of health.
2: No.
1: I love that story. Don't be tired of it. It's a significant story. It's historic. And you also chipped your teeth because you were laughing so hard.
2: Yeah, I hit the conference table.
1: Damn, is that funny?
2: After he left.
1: I mean, it's sad that that story comes on the heels of an obituary. Columbus City Council is considering even tougher curfew laws following the violence at, well, just point to the map. Teen violence. I don't know if it's on the rise. I can't quantify it. It seems like it's out there.
2: Wouldn't that suck if you're a cop and you have to waste your time running around telling teens they have to be in bed?
1: So the changes could include a 10 p.m. curfew for ages 13 to 17 and 9 p.m. for those younger.
2: So they come out to Red, White, and Boom, but the second that firework goes, get to bed. First one.
1: Would you all rise for Red? Get out of here. And if we didn't need more teen information, lawmakers in the Ohio Senate and Ohio Congress are thinking of adjusting with the driver's permit age. You can get a permit to learn how to drive at 15 and a half now. That doesn't mean you can drive. That means you need to be accompanied. They want to lower that to 15. Jimmy's on like, why are you doing that?
2: Yeah, go the other way.
1: The logic is the more training you get behind the wheel, especially with a chaperone of some sort, the better you will be when you pass the test and you're all in.
2: Maybe. I just said teen drivers in my neighborhood are terrible. All around Powell, they fly, man, and they don't obey the laws.
1: I don't think that...
2: We are probably like that too, dude.
1: No, I don't think that it pertains to Powell. I think it's just the age.
2: It is. No.
1: Wherever.
2: Yeah, I remember I remember going down Route 23 when I was in high school. I wasn't driving. My buddy Pat was. We were going 100 miles an hour down Route 23.
1: Lie. You switched the occupants. You were driving.
2: No, I swear to God I wasn't. It was in his dad's Saab. But we were going 100 miles an hour because that's how dead 23 used to be in the day. You could do that. But my God, that was the dumbest thing ever.
1: All right. If that's news, you're welcome. This is WNCI.
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19: Amelia Clark's character, the mother of dragons, endured a lot on Game of Thrones, but what she went through during the making of the show was far more harrowing.
20: Yeah, the first of two brain hemorrhages, which happened right after she wrapped season one and truly almost killed her. She couldn't speak for a week after surgery.
21: And she was only 22 when she had the first one, and then 24 when she had the second, which is really just the start of her life.
19: And she's now being very honest about the impact it had on her outlook and how surviving it wasn't the only battle. She tells Variety, for a number of years, she felt that she cheated death and it was coming to get her.
20: Yeah, she truly felt like she'd done something wrong and that she shouldn't be here. She even worried it ruined her ability to act, even before joking, some critics might agree.
21: And Amelia realized that she wasn't the only person dealing with emotional and physical trauma recovering from a brain injury, so she decided to do something about it.
19: Alongside her mom, she founded Same You, a charity that aims to develop better recovery treatment for survivors of brain injuries and stroke. Amelia's new fantasy romance, Next Life, recently debuted at the Tribeca Film Festival and should likely hit theaters later this year.
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0: Hi, it's Dave and Jimmy in the Morning, live Wednesday with a special edition of Name That Tune, the biggest D-backs in musical history. I can't wait to play tomorrow on WNCI.
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0: 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For me, this week's going slow.
1: Oh.
0: This week's going slow.
1: I mean, it kind of just started.
0: Is it only Tuesday?
2: Yeah, it's Taco Tuesday.
1: You can't judge it yet.
0: I can. I don't know, but some weeks just start slow. This one is.
2: I think it's because you've just been like a busy gal lately, so...
0: A busy gal?
2: Yeah, it's just, you know...
0: What do you mean a busy gal?
2: Like, just like a busy. You've been busy. You've been like working a lot. So the
0: can I be a busy boy?
2: Yeah. Yes. Busy boy.
0: And Sissany, you successfully impressed the other parents with your baseball snack bags, I hear.
1: I sure did. I had the coolest snack bags. I had, they were filled with just a bunch of, I had like one sweet treat for them, but then I went like a healthy little gummy versus like the ones that have more sugar in them, I guess. Rice Krispie treats. What else did I have in there? Just like the fruit of some sort. I had a cutie. Yeah, they really loved them.
0: So
1: a little mini
0: cutie?
1: Gatorade. A tangerine.
0: The Rice Krispie snack is my favorite. So, like a variety pack, right?
1: It really, really was. And all the kids were excited for the mini Gatorades because like they never get to drink mini Gatorades.
0: I know you were also taking it very seriously because you will be judged. Like you get judged on this kind of stuff,
1: totally
0: like it or not.
1: Do.
0: Right? Did they win?
1: They don't keep score. Isn't that fun?
0: Right. We should do that in life. No score.
1: I know, exactly. But
0: so much happier. No score.
1: Maxon hit a double, so he was excited.
0: Did he really? That's a big deal.
1: I know. He loves it. He's just having so much fun. That's what it's about.
0: Okay. I think he's going to go pro, but too early to tell.
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Brain health. All right. They say don't sleep like this. Now, I've been told to sleep like this. 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
1: Seacrest here, Sissany and Tanya. So I sleep on my... How do you sleep? I sleep on my stomach, I'm hugging a pillow with my knee out, like I'm
2: like you're running?
1: Yeah, like I'm running. And I suppose. Hugging the pillow, arm up, leg out, knee out, on my stomach.
3: But you stay like that the whole night?
1: I flip left and right.
3: I'm like a helicopter. Yeah, I'm just like my stomach, my back, that side.
1: Oh, I can't do... Well, that's the thing. My back. I cannot sleep on my back. My doctor says, better to sleep on your back. Better to sleep on your back.
3: I only sleep on my back like right when like my first alarm goes off.
1: Well, now new research indicates that sleeping in this position might increase the risk of neurodegenerative disorders on your back.
3: Yay.
1: No, don't sleep on your back.
3: No, I'm being sarcastic.
1: Okay, fine. Then yay.
3: There you go.
1: I don't understand now your sarcasm.
3: Now you get it.
1: So the theory is it results in less efficient removal of brain toxins, which can accumulate and worsen over time. So now...
3: But
1: I'm on my stomach, but that hurts my back.
3: Yeah,
1: over time,
3: stomach is like horrible for your lower back.
1: Wish we could sleep standing up like some animals can.
2: We probably could.
3: Well, when I get acid reflux, I prop my pillows up and then I just kind of sit up like this
1: every Friday.
3: And more like Saturday morning.
1: Every Saturday morning.
3: Yeah.
1: The quote: "The universe buries strange jewels deep within us all, and then stands back to see if we can find them."
2: Find the jewels.
1: Find the jewels. They're in ya.
3: Wow.
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0: Friday, June 26th, the world's most exciting combat sports, Bare Knuckle Fighting Championship returns with another night of action you have to see to believe. 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

0: 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Travel. That's travel. Enter it now.
1: So one of my best female friends goes, dude, you know what you should do? What? She goes, why don't you get on one of those apps? Those dating apps. I'd be embarrassed to be on it.
2: Why? It's so what everyone does.
1: But like, I'm up there. Hi, what's your name? Ryan Seacrest. What do you do? This. I mean, what am I going to say?
2: So what?
3: That's what you...
2: who you are.
3: Yes.
1: What? Are you going, I want to be incognito, bro?
2: That's not the approach to try to date somebody.
1: It is if you want to not... I want to get to know them before they know me.
2: If they are the right person, then they're going to treat you right, knowing exactly who you are from the very beginning.
1: No, but I want to disguise myself.
2: People know your name. They know who you are. You're Ryan Seacrest.
1: Yeah.
2: And don't be embarrassed to be on a dating app.
1: Well, I am.
3: Facts.
1: I'm not on it, but I would be on it. Why don't you show me who's on? Let me do a little scrolling.
3: So many amazing people.
1: Why? How do you, have you met them?
3: Yeah. Okay, I have a couple of friends who met on Raya. I have a friend that met their boyfriend on Raya a year and a half ago.
2: You just dabble. You have Instagram. Instagram is basically a dating app. Have you ever checked your DMs? I'm sure there's tons of people trying to holler.
1: DMs. I do check my DMs. Let's come out of it, though.
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4: The U.S. will close the group stage against Turkey in just 2 days. Coach Mauricio Pochettino says his team isn't letting early success get to their heads.
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Tyler Perry wears a lot of impressive hats. He's a writer, director, producer, and humanitarian. But did you know he's also a godfather? And it's to a very high profile little one, Princess Lilibet, the 3-year-old daughter of Prince William and Meghan Markle. And Tyler takes the godparenting seriously. There's actually a lot of stars who serve in that role to other stars' kids. Some that are really interesting. Check them out. 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
1: Well, Polestar predicted Bruno Mars will end 2026 with the most successful tour. They're predicting the romantic tour could rake in up to $500 million. 6 months of work. Here's number three.

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1: And the biggest one of the day on top number one, Seacrest counted down. This is Somber. It's home record number

Hi, it's Dave and Jimmy in the morning. 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

0: Can we take a moment and talk about the viral Puerto Rico song?
1: Yes, it is everywhere.
0: We're going to get to that in just a second. 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

0: viral trend. Everyone's just using it in general for like their vacation clips. I don't know what it is. There's something catchy about this song that's really kind of just an earworm. And once you hear it once, it like it's stuck in your head.
1: No, I can't.
2: First time in San Juan, mi hijo.
0: So the guy who made it openly admits it is AI generated. The creator is TikTok user SaxboyBilly18. Oh. And his whole page is dedicated to AI songs. And he, like I said, openly saying, I'm using AI to make these. This is the one that actually just like shot up and like went viral. Wait.
3: How do I feel about that voice not even being a real person? I'm not so sure.
0: This is the world we live in, guys.
3: I know, but I want to know that guy that's singing the Puerto Rico song. Sounds like a good dude.
0: Robot.
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0: Ryan Seacrest here on WNCI 97.9, Columbus's number one hit music station. Tanya has a trending report. Love Island. So what about the new season?
1: So the show is filmed in Fiji, and it's basically in real time. So there's there's only like a 1 or 2 day delay between what happens in the villa and what shows up on our screen, which is crazy. But it's also amazing because we don't get spoilers. Last year's season was the most watched original series on all streaming in 2025. So the bar is high this season. So this year we have a police officer, a music teacher, who's also a DJ and a handyman. We have a nursing assistant, a volleyball player who is the daughter of an NBA player. We have a professional athlete. And then there's this British content creator named Zach, and he is the brother of Charlie from last season, who was one of my favorites, who got sent home way too soon. So I'm really excited about Zach.
0: It is a sport, Love Island 8. I understand why it's popular. I have not seen you this excited since I married you to Robbie.
2: Yeah, literally.
0: Number two, I get it because I've become an amateur psychologist watching this show.
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4: 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Tornadoes, strong winds, hail, and flooding. Be one step ahead with ABC6 Weather Alert Days. 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When it comes to severe weather, the ABC6 First Warning Weather experts are always on your side.
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0: Guys, I don't know where the time went, but it seemed to have flown by, which is nice.
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0: Time flies when you have fun.
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0: My mom said that all of the time. 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All right, let's see. That's it. 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

Zara Larson and Midnight Sun, as we're all hoping for, a day of sun next Friday, July 3rd. Although I'm telling you this much, I don't trust the forecast until 11:59 on the 2nd. Barely. Anyway, we'll be live from Red, White, and Boom all day. 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

0: Olivia Dean, WNCI 97.9. We'll get on some Olivia Rodrigo in a moment. Somber Leon Thomas, Posty all coming up on this beautiful day. 2 days away from Nurses and Purses. Dave and Jimmy's got it going on for you at Yogi's Fifth Avenue in Grandview Thursday night. 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Here's the thing to know, free for everyone to get in. And nurses, you're eligible to win those incredible prizes, the designer purses, all the gift cards. They got a lot of stuff. And the giveaways will start at 6 p.m. this Thursday with Dave and Jimmy.
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Counting down to not only Red, White, and Boom, but that man in town the day before. Salute 250, historic Crew Stadium, Post Malone, July 2nd, a tribute to vets. You got your tickets? You going to go? Drop Dead, it is Olivia Rodrigo, all about that initial infatuation. WNCI. I know.

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0: Damon, Paul, and Jenny, WNCI 97.9. It's Chris Davis, or maybe more accurately titled, DJ Saggy Britches. Pants are feeling kind of saggy. Got to get back on the squats. Anyway, maybe I'll just, you know, drop them on down and put the belt a little lower. No? Hey, let's go nonstop next. I'll do some squats, do the nonstop music here. We're going to go continuous to 5:30. Zara Larsson, Harry Styles, Kalani, Teddy Swims, and a bunch more. Next on WNCI for the beautiful day. Hang on.
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Got Harry Styles as we are nonstop for the next hour for you, American girls. And we got $2,500 for you as well to celebrate America with. It is the 250K USA giveaway. We say, here's your share. $2,500 to go celebrate anywhere in the country. Just after 5, you can be the final winner today. Set that alarm just after 5. WNCI.

it. It's Kalani, your fan. Make sure you're up in the Cleveland area Friday, August 14th. Kalani is going to sing her good songs. And then make sure you're back down here in Columbus by September 30th. Teddy Swims is going to sing his good songs. Here's Mr. Know-It-Alls for Nonstop on WNCI.

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And now Sienna Spyro with more relaxing sounds to end the workday. I'm just thinking about Thursday. It's going to be a lot of fun at this time. People heading to Nurses and Purses Thursday night. More on that in just a moment. 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

0: Somberback friends, get your friends together. Come out Thursday night. It is free to get in, and nurses can win great purses. I was just thinking about two nights from now, people will be heading there to the party. The giveaways start at 6 p.m. this Thursday, Yogi's Fifth Avenue in Grandview. 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Join Dave and Jimmy here in two nights, Thursday night, Yogi's Fifth Avenue. And again, nurses' prizes start 6 p.m. here in just a couple nights. I'll start some Kalani, Miles Smith, and more next on WNCI.
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0: Olivia Rodrigo, a song about all the initial attraction and the feel goods when you initially meet someone, you're getting into that relationship, and then, oh my God, what happened? Start with the best of intentions, and then anyway. 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
10: This is Jana Kramer from Wind Down with Jana Kramer. 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

And now, sports. No, seriously, did you know that a historic trophy is on the line this week right here in Columbus? I'm going to get you more here in just a couple songs. You can be there. It'll be a great time. It's actually to kick off your weekend. Harry Styles, WNCI 97.9. Some Leon Thomas, Sara Larson, Ed Sheeran, and more. Coming up.

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Now, it's bringing a top-tier pro women's soccer match to Columbus for the first time since the league launched. 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

WNCI 97.9. It's Gonzo. Perfect weather today. I'm hoping it's going to be just like this next Friday. Set for Red, White, and Boom. Got details on that coming up. Taylor Swift, I Knew It, I Knew You is on WNCI.

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It's Gonzo, got throwback Natasha Bedingfield on the way. Also, that new Martin Garrix, along with Ed Sheeran called Repeat It. Right now,

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What's up? It's Gonzo. New music from Martin Garrix along with Ed Sheeran. Martin Garrix, he's got a show in Chicago Thursday and Friday this week. Closest to Columbus, Ed Sheeran's going to be in Detroit August 28th. 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Stay.

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Sold out show. One Republic are on tour this summer overseas. They'll be back in the U.S. coming up in September. 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